Playing classic hits and more for Barnegat. If this song doesn't put you in a good mood, I don't know what will. How about a Knicks win tonight against the Spurs? Yeah, that ought to do it. It's Dexy's Midnight Runners in the meantime on The Boss.

feel forever young today. Thank you, Dr. Dinowitz. Here's a song for you. And all people feel good with their feet right about now. Well, this is getting weird. Rod Stewart, 107.1 The Boss.

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2: Jersey weather. Northeast and Knicks. Latest forecast going to be clear tonight, 56. Setting up for a great day tomorrow. Sun at 76. Take the day off. Don't tell them I told you. Holmdel has 66. Mays Landing 66 at 66. Boss HQ.

107.1 The Boss, the station you hear everywhere. Jersey's own 107.1 The Boss. Everything Springsteen on Sunday starting at 9. You've got to check out Tom Cunningham. Springsteen on Sunday. So much going on with the man. As always, 107.1 The Boss.

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1: 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Jersey's own 107.1 The Boss. Well, Sabrina Carpenter's doing something. She's filing a restraining order against a 31-year-old guy who keeps showing up on her doorstep. I guess he's a fan. Maybe he's looking for an espresso. Either way, it's kind of creepy. Here's Sabrina on The Boss.

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107.1 The Boss, 99.7 South Jersey. Here's a no-brainer. Breakwater Beach Water Park. We got a listener appreciation party going on over there. 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

0: 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Hey, check out Greg T and Rochelle. Going to be at the Jumping Brook Country Club in Neptune next Tuesday. So, yeah, next Tuesday night, 5 to 7.30 p.m., maybe on your way out of work, you can check out the Greater Ocean Township Chamber of Commerce Consumer and Biz Expo. 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

On the scene. Playing classic hits and more for Barnegat Light. Nothing's going to stop us now. Hey, if Mike Sorrentino, the situation, can run for governor of New Jersey, anything's possible, right? What's next for you? Starship on the boss.

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8: Nor'east to Nick's. Latest forecast is going to be clear tonight, 56. Sun tomorrow and 76. Howell has 64. Minnetola has 65. It's 64. Boss HQ.

1071 The Boss, the station you hear everywhere. Jersey's own 1071 The Boss. Nothing like hearing a song that sounds like Canon in D. Is it graduation time already? Oh my God. Here's Maroon 5.

0: 107.1 The Boss, 99.7 South Jersey. And just when you couldn't hear enough Taylor Swift news. No, this isn't about her getting married. This is about her in Toy Story 5. Yeah, the song will be I Knew It, I Knew You. She'll be a part of that soundtrack. In case you didn't know that already, I just figured I'd pass that along. I look forward to hearing all that stuff. How about this stuff? Adele, Prince, more classic hits coming up.
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playing classic hits and more for Bayville. I think if I get on piano, I could play about three or four notes of this before I screw up. That's going about 3 or 4 miles. This is 1,000 miles. Vanessa Carlton.

107.1 The Boss, 99.7 South Jersey, and of course, the Boss app. It's free. 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It's Al Levine on the scene on The Eye of the Tiger. Must belong to Adam Sandler. Showed up with his wife, Jackie, to the premiere of her movie, Office Romance. He stars in that with Jennifer Lopez. Apparently, he's getting a lot of slack for wearing inappropriate Knicks gear. He was in Knicks sweats and a hoodie. I mean, come on. You can't blame a Knicks fan, can you? You got a score, by the way? No, don't tell me. I'll go watch. I'll catch up with this when I get home. Survivor is on The Boss.

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3: Jersey weather. Nor'easter Nick's latest forecast looks good. Clear tonight, 56. Sun tomorrow, 76. Emily's Town has 63. Newtonville has 63. It's 63. 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

107.1 The Boss, 99.7 South Jersey. Al Levine on the scene. We were just talking about Taylor Swift having a song on the Toy Story 5 soundtrack. This guy's teasing participation, quote unquote, on the soundtrack too. Alex Warren, here's Ordinary on The Boss. They say

1071 The Boss, 99.7 South Jersey. The song comes in like a horror story, but you know, waking up in the morning could be just as scary. But if you check out Greg T and Rochelle, I think it'll turn out all right tomorrow. Big things to win. I'll tell you about those after Evanescence on The Boss.

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1: Hey, okay, so Greg T and Rochelle tomorrow. They have tickets to win at 7 and at 8. It's Win Greg T's Ticks. That's been going on for a little bit. It continues now. And what you can do is in the 7 o'clock and the 8 o'clock hour is win your tickets. They got all kinds of great shows. What kind of shows? Oh, let me tell you. Let me tell you about those shows. I'm looking them up online right now, 1071theboss.com. 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

Oh, hi. Al Levine is on the scene playing classic hits and more. And at least 52 minutes of music this hour. Let's get it going again with George Michael. 107.1 The Pulse, Jersey. Brothers and sisters.

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Open your heart, open your options. Madonna still recording new music. Just did a collab with Sabrina Carpenter. It's pretty cool. How about this one from back in the 80s on the Foss?

107.1 The Boss, 99.7 South Jersey, anywhere on the free Boss app. Justin Bieber, pretty versatile dude, you know. This song is kind of different from what he's done before. He's done country with Dan and Shay, and there's rumor he's going to be doing more country soon. We'll find out. This is Daisies on The Boss.

versatile dude, you know. This song is kind of different from what he's done before. He's done country with Dan and Shay, and there's rumor he's going to be doing more country soon. We'll find out. This is Daisies on The Boss.

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7: Jersey weather. Nor'easter Nix. Latest forecast is clear tonight, 56. Setting the stage for something amazing tomorrow. Sunshine and 76. Island has 61. Northfield has 62. It's 61 at Boss HQ.

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107.1 The Boss, the station you hear everywhere. Jersey's own 107.1 The Boss. Oh, thank you. Thank you very much. It's Al Levine on the scene. Kelly Clarkson got a little teary-eyed talking about the end of her talk show. That's coming up in the fall. I'm kind of sad thinking about that, too. You're stronger on The Boss. You know.

0: 1071 The Boss, 99.7 South Jersey, The Boss app. It's Levine on the scene. Things getting a little late here, but you know what? You got to burn off some energy now. Knicks fans, you got to get up for this. Knicks, 105, Spurs, 95. One game to none. Knicks, don't stop believing. This is real. Journey coming up. Better than Ezra, too. 1071, The Boss.
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1: 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It's our way of saying thanks for listening to 107.1 The Boss. 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

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Ian Freehold, it's 107.1 The Boss, Hunter Farman for your Thursday morning. I can tell you it'll be a good day when you start it with Daughtry. It's The Boss.

0: 1071 The Boss, 99.7 FM in Southern Ocean County, and anywhere on the free Boss app. It's National Cheese Day. That's a holiday I'd like to celebrate every single year. I'm going to put that on my calendar. You know, me, I'm a cheddar guy. I like all cheeses. Cheddar probably the best. And you know, as much as people like to rag on those slices of Kraft American cheese, let me tell you, they are fantastic for burgers. So they're not that bad. They have their use. What's your favorite cheese? Text us 732-774-4444. It's Aerosmith. It's 107.1 The Boss.
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2: Good morning. I'm Valerie C. Graves. The attorney for the Monmouth County man charged with killing his wife says Mickey Kless acted in self-defense. Kless now has a public defender, Josh Hood, according to APP.com. Hood, painting a picture of a decades-old marriage riddled with conflict and infidelity. Stacy Epstein Kless found dead in the basement of the couple's Ocean Township home with a barbell across her neck. Looking for NBA Finals seats? The Knicks are making two in Celebrity Row available in an auction, this from the Associated Press. The seats for the game Monday night are located in section VIP 10, row AA, which the Knicks say is right off center court. The auction

0: 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Ocean temperatures are below normal right now, and with the weekend heat on the way, the cold water is tempting but dangerous.
1: You're in there for 5 minutes, and you can become hypothermic.
0: That's from News 12. Beach captains say the best thing you can do, be careful, watch your kids, and when no lifeguard is on duty, stay on the sand. And a clinical trial out on Long Island could result in a huge advance in treating breast cancer. According to ABC News, it is going on right now at Stony Brook, and it is still taking patients. It's part of a worldwide Phase 3 clinical trial called Flamingo 1. If this works, it becomes the new standard of treatment. This particular vaccine is for HER2-positive breast cancer patients. In our next report at 6, a freak accident at a kids' baseball game in Camden leaves a 12-year-old boy on a ventilator and sparks a nationwide social media response. We'll tell you about that. I'm Valerie Seagraves on 107.1 The Boss.
2: Well, good morning, everybody. We're starting out actually in fairly decent shape. Nothing overly terrible for you. There is some overnight road work on the New Jersey Turnpike on the southbound side. Looks like it's on the in roadway. So, again, it's travel southbound. On the overnight, they had a full closure there. That should be just about picked up if it isn't already. Other than that, though, we're in pretty good shape. Road work as well, eastbound on 195 as you come into Great Adventure, a little slow at that point. Also, a little slow in both directions up around Ruse Lane already. On Route 18 to Mass Transit, on or close. I'm Joe Nolan with Traffic, 107.1 The Boss.
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1071 The Boss 99.7. Hunter Farman getting out of here for the morning. Greg T in the morning with Rochelle is coming up next. Of course, T's tickets are still hot. Your chance twice this morning, 7 o'clock and 8 o'clock, to win a pair of tickets to some of summer's hottest shows, plus a bonus chance up at 1071theboss.com.

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2: Good morning. It's 6 o'clock. I'm Valerie Seagraves. A freak accident at a kid's baseball game in Camden leaves a 12-year-old boy fighting for his life on a ventilator as donations pour in from around the country. Across the Garden State, it is bats out for Xavier as people put baseball bats outside their doors in support, and social media campaigns continue to raise money for the family. 12-year-old Xavier Taylor was hit in the neck with a baseball during warm-ups. The Maple Shade Youth Baseball League in a game today where a moment of silence is planned. A defendant's emotional outburst interrupts an Atlantic Highlands murder trial. The trial of the Edison man, accused of killing his ex-girlfriend in 2022, is in progress now in Freehold. The jury witnessing the defendant's breakdown in Spanish, the judge quickly clearing the panel away. Jordan Vicoloma Correo is also charged with desecrating the victim's body. Police arrested him in Atlantic Highlands with the remains of 26-year-old Sonia Gonzalez in his back seat. If it looks a bit more tropical at the beach, there is a reason for the light blue, crystal clear ocean water.
3: Here in New Jersey, we're more used to dark blue, green, or even brownish. That's why people have taken note of the lighter water color on the Jersey Shore. But as News 12 found, it's caused by algae bloom and cold water. So you might want to think twice before jumping in. Ocean temperatures are below normal right now by a measure of 5 to 10 degrees in some spots.
4: It takes the heat out of your body so fast, you're in there for 5 minutes and you can become hypothermic.
3: The best thing you can do? Be cautious. And if you have little children, keep an extra close eye on them.
2: That's Hunter Farman. A clinical trial out on Long Island could result in a huge advance in treating breast cancer, according to ABC News. It's going on at Stony Brook, and it is still taking patients. It's part of a worldwide Phase 3 clinical trial called Flamingo 1. If this works, it becomes the new standard of treatment. This particular vaccine is for HER2-positive breast cancer patients. And looking for NBA final seats? The Knicks are making two in Celebrity Row available in an auction. This from the Associated Press. The seats for the game Monday night are located in section VIP 10, row AA, seats 25 and 26, which the Knicks say is right off center court. No way to know the true cost. The team usually gives those seats away to celebrity fans. 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The auction starts today at noon at knicks.com/celebrity-row-auction, and it runs through Sunday, 5 p.m. In our next report at 6:30, the new Springsteen Center is set to open at Monmouth University in a few days, and Bruce stops in to see how it's going. We'll tell you about that. I'm Valerie Seagraves on 107.1 The Boss.
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1: Jersey traffic and weather
0: together.
5: Well, good morning again, all. We continue to have these two problems in central New Jersey as you travel on Route 1 northbound Commerce Boulevard. In North Brunswick, we have that gas main leak, and then also on Route 130. Now, this is in both directions, right at Day Road. Again, you've got a problem there. You've got the right lane going to be out in both directions, this one with a water main break. So two separate problems, kind of sort of in the same area, but not really, in Brunswick and Cranberry, but still, nonetheless, you have some delays over there. Now, if you're heading northbound on Route 18, we're in good shape this morning. Nothing terrible. Same thing on Route 9. Same thing on Route 130. 195 at or above the speed limit between the Turnpike and the Parkway. Both the Parkway and the Turnpike good to where they meet all the way up in Woodbridge and Mass Transit right now. On or close, I'm Joe Nolan with traffic. 107.1 The Boss.
6: It's going to be hot, but it's not going to be humid out there today. Temperatures topping out around 90 under partly to mostly sunny skies. We'll go around 80 or so for the beaches. LBI down to Cape May all the way up to Asbury Park. Temperatures are going to be a little bit hotter on your Friday and Saturday. Middle 90s does it west of the Parkway. In the NorCast Weather Center, I'm Northeastern
7: Nick. All right, Nick, thank you very much. Let's get things going. It's your Boss Sports Update. It's me, Greg T. Let's go. To the hardwood we go. We all waited for last night's NBA Finals, and man, we got it. The Knicks over the Spurs, 105-95. I ask you, are the Knicks going to win the whole thing? Man, oh man, it feels like that. That was game one of seven. Let's go, Knicks. All right, now make it two in a row as the Yankees lost again to the Guardians, 5-4. Mets, they beat Seattle yesterday, 7-1. And the Phillies, they beat the Padres, 3-2. The WNBA, it was the New York Liberty over the Tempo, 97-82. So let's do it. It's your Boss Sports lineup for tonight. the NHL Stanley Cup. They're back. It's game 2 of 7. Vegas Golden Knights and the Carolina Hurricanes. They go at it 8 o'clock on ABC in Raleigh, North Carolina. Your NBA Finals are off. They will resume tomorrow for game 2. But we already know the outcome. Knicks are going to win. Yankees, they've got a day game today at the stadium against the Cleveland Guardians. Can they stop the sweep? First pitch, 1:35. Carlos Rodon takes the mound. The Mets are off. It's a travel day for them. They're headed to San Diego for tomorrow's game against the Padres. While the Padres, they finish up a 3-game set in Philly at 1:05 today against the Phillies. And that does it. Rochelle and I, we kick off today's show. It's Friday Eve. We do it next, right here at 107.1, The Boss.
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0: slinky head.
1: It's a brand new morning.
0: Are you guys
1: Greg
0: ready?
1: Greg T in the morning with Rochelle. 107.1 The Boss.
0: Rochelle, are you ready to have fun today?
2: I'm so ready.
0: I am with you. It's going to be a beautiful day. We're so close to the weekend. So I say we kick it off in high gear.
2: Yeah.
0: Ladies and gentlemen, you've come to your favorite morning show, and let's do it. Rochelle, myself, Valerie, Joe, we're all here. Show starts next. Yeah.

0: That's the way to start. That's the way to start a show. That is the way to start a show. That's the way we do it. I like it. Kicking things into high gear. 12 minutes after 6, the 107.1 Boss Time Check. 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
1: Hey, GT.
0: I'm doing just fine. Good morning there, Rochelle.
2: Hey, T.
0: Doing well?
2: Yes.
0: And, of course, Joe Nolan in a very good mood. We know he is a massive New York Knicks fan.
3: A little sleepy this morning. A little sleepy.

0: be this morning.
1: Well worth it, though. Well worth it. Yeah.
0: Man, Jalen Brunson is, he's just unbelievable.
1: The man.
0: Absolutely unbelievable. Came out, got hurt in the first half, came out in the second half, lit it up. I mean, it's good. So there's only one thing I can do for you
1: do
0: right
1: it.
0: Now.

0: You can
1: what
0: feel it.
1: What a great night.
0: You can feel it.
2: Right. It is
0: great
2: in the
0: night.
2: Air. Like, I just got done saying even to Rochelle, like, I just feel like it's inevitable, right? Like, don't we all feel like there's no stopping the Knicks?
0: And it's time.
2: Yeah. Right?
0: It's time.
3: It is time.
1: It's been a long
3: 50-something years, right?
1: I was a freshman in high school when they won the last time.
0: Oh, yeah. My God. Did we even have electricity back then?
1: Just barely.
2: Horses and buggies. Oh, man. Well, yeah, it was a great game. It really was. I was ready for it. I couldn't wait. I had the TV on for the pregame.
0: Did not disappoint.
2: No. Yeah. It was
3: an exciting game.
2: Yeah,
3: it was.
2: Rochelle, you're right. It was very exciting. It really was. Yeah, it went back and forth. And just like Joe said, man, Jalen Brunson just took the team to the win. You know, at the very end, he just, ran away with it himself.
3: You know what's crazy? He was interviewed at the very end, and he seemed so disappointed in himself. He was like, the team, we just didn't play the way that we should. But we did come together at the end. Like, I'm like, dude, are you like some sort of perfectionist? You know, you won, right?
2: Yeah.
3: Like, you were great.
0: Can you give yourself that much?
3: Yeah. Right. And he was walking out and he like looked down. I'm like, dude, what are you doing? Like, perk up, buttercup, you know?
2: Yeah.
1: Man. And you know what? I don't watch a lot of San Antonio Spurs basketball, but that guy, what's his name? The tall guy.
3: He's so tall.
1: The big tall guy.
3: Yeah.
1: He was terrible last night.
3: Yeah.
1: I mean, he was not. He's obviously a great player, and I'm not trying to say he isn't, but the Knicks at times made him look silly last night.
2: So I love it.
1: We'll see.
3: He's
1: go,
3: so,
1: we'll see what
3: so
1: happens.
3: Tall.
1: Go,
3: New York,
1: go. Long way to go. Yeah. Long way to go yet.
2: It's only three more games. Just three more.
1: Three more.
2: That's it. It'll be very soon.
3: Geez, stop it.
2: What do you want to win? What? Rochelle says I'm jinxing the Knicks.
3: I don't like when you do that. Like,
2: what?
3: I feel like you jinx them. When
1: one
3: you,
1: game.
3: Yeah.
2: You think that you guys believe in that? If you believe that they're going to sweep them, that it's a jinx?
0: No.
1: First of all, they're not going to sweep them.
2: What do you mean?
1: They're not going to sweep them.
2: The way the Knicks are playing, I think the Knicks run away with this thing.
1: I hope they do.
2: Yeah.
1: I hope they win each game by 25 points. I'd be shocked if they swept them.
2: Well,
1: but we'll see.
0: Anything can happen.
2: That's right, Val. So, Valerie, how was your day yesterday? What's your day like today?
0: Well, I took it easy yesterday because I knew I was going to stay up and watch the game. So I went and for the third time in a week, washed all the pollen off my car.
2: Oh, yeah.
0: Came home and took a nap.
2: I'm with you there.
0: That was it.
3: Yeah.
2: You know, and I bet you're washing all the pollen off, then you're getting it all blowback right on you. It helps you go right to bed. It's a good way to get yourself right down.
0: I got wet and I went to sleep.
2: Yeah, you're done.
0: Do what you will.
2: I hear you.
0: I heard you, Joe.
2: Rochelle, what was your day like yesterday, and what's your day like today?
3: My day was good yesterday. I left here. I went to hot yoga right after here, and I wasn't really thinking because after that I had to go to Genesis, the Atlantic Club, which I love, and we were shooting a video because their cabana is open.
2: Ooh.
3: And so I was in their pool area, but I just wasn't thinking because I went to hot yoga first.
2: Yeah.
3: And then I had to go right there and shoot a video. Oopsie. And I was like, it was 106 degrees in the hot yoga studio.
2: Wow.
3: So I got out of there and it was hot and I was like, I'm gross and I have to go shoot a video right now. Like, so I'm in the car like slicking back my hair, spraying myself down with body spray.
0: Yes.
3: I'm like,
0: body spray on top of sweat?
3: Yes.
0: Oh, that smells wonderful.
3: Thankfully, I was at a gym, like I was going to a gym and we were outside, but I was just like, what was I thinking doing that? But after the shoot, which was beautiful, their cabana is absolutely gorgeous.
1: Oh, that place is amazing,
3: isn't
1: it?
3: Oh, my gosh. It's so gorgeous.
2: Living high end over there.
3: So nice.
1: It's high end. Yeah, it is a little high end.
2: Yep.
3: Yeah. Yeah, but after that, I went home, and it was still so nice out that I went and took a dip in the pool and got all my sweat off.
2: Washed off,
3: and laid out for a bit, and it was just kind of a nice, relaxing night,
2: I love it. I love it.

0: street, but still had to go back and get my phone. Like, no matter what I tried today, I was ready to, you know, get dressed and run out of the house. I looked at myself in the mirror and I'm like, ugh, I gotta shave. And so I was just late no matter what I tried.
1: That was the universe slowing you down a little bit.
0: I think you were just
1: ramped up and going too fast right at first.
0: I do wonder that. Is somebody up there telling me you need to slow it down today? You're just too fast, you know? Like, there's a reason why they're making me slow down.
1: Yeah, I believe
2: that. Yep, because you got to get ready for Friday.
3: Go New York, go! Go New York, go! Go New York, go! Go New York, go!
0: All right. On that note.
2: Gotta get ready for Friday.
0: I say we get going, all right? Joe, I love your Knicks enthusiasm. I really do. That is awesome. Do it.
2: Wait till you see what happens if the Devils get in the playoffs.
0: Wow.
1: Oh, boy.
2: That's another level.
0: Oh my God. What do we do? I couldn't even imagine. I couldn't even imagine what you'd be like.
2: Crazy.
0: Man, oh man. All right, without any further ado then, Joe, let's kick it off. Let's do some traffic. We'll get to New Artister Nick, get some weather going, and we'll start the show. Let's go.
2: All righty, as you travel down onto the northbound side of Commerce Boulevard. Now, this is on Route 1, right at Commerce Boulevard in North Brunswick. You have that gas main leak. That continues. And then both ways on Route 130 in Cranberry, again, you've got continuing delays coming into Day Lane. And again, that because of a water main break. So you get two separate problems over there. And then also, as you head northbound on the Garden State Parkway, we're still in pretty good shape. Really not too much for you to worry about as you come northbound. Everybody rolling right along. Now, over the years, as New York teams have played in these championship rounds, the traffic gets a little late start in the morning. A lot of people set their alarm a little bit later. And that is a real thing, and it does happen, so we'll have to keep an eye on it. And now all of a sudden we got a problem here on the turnpike. Bumper-to-bumper traffic now on the northbound side. Let's see if this is on the inner or outer roadway. This is going to be, I'm just looking at this live now, the outer roadway northbound. Again, as you start to come up towards 8A, apparently we'll have to find out what that is, but that shouldn't be like that. And Mass Transit's running on a close to schedule. So I'm Joe Nolan with traffic on 107.1 The Bus.
0: Thanks, Joe. Go New York, go New York, go! All right, Nor'easter Nick, you are up.
4: We are bright. We are bone dry today with temperatures generally in the 90-degree range on the mainland, around 84 at the beaches. Next chance of rain comes in on Sunday afternoon, which is the end of our next three-day heat wave. In the Dorcast Weather Center, I'm Nor'easter Nick.
0: All right, guys, we continue rolling with Win Tees tickets. I am telling you, I like it. Win Rochelle and Tees tickets. That's what I like better. Thank you to Builders General for being our sponsor for this. 7:10 is game time. And around here today, we've got more tickets to give away. Rochelle, what are we playing at game time at 7:10?
1: It's my favorite. It's Supermatch. Yes.
0: So you guys get ready to play. 732-774-4444. You know, drop us a text. We want to hear from you. Did you stay up late last night? Were you watching the Knicks? Are you so excited for the Knicks to be in the finals? And already they're up one game to nothing. We want to hear everything that you're feeling right now about the New York Knicks. So give us a text or call us, 732-774-4444. And we'll see you back here for 7:10. We got your community bulletin board coming your way. More news, more traffic, more weather. We're going to get you all caught up today. Just as if, like, you know, you never even missed anything. It's Greg T. It's Rochelle. It's 107.1 The Boss.
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1: 107.1, it's the boss at 99.7 down in South Jersey. Good morning, South Jersey, and thank you very much for listening to us on the free Boss app. Just ahead of Valerie Seagraves and the news, and we'll get you guys all caught up with today's news headlines, just coming up in about 2 minutes from now. You know, yesterday I was scrolling through, Rochelle, all over social media, as I always do.
2: Yeah.
1: Because I'm a fiend trying to get more and more information from Instagram on everything. You know, that's right. That's where I learn everything.
2: Yeah.
1: From Instagram.
2: You're definitely an Instagrammer. You're a Reels. You're an Instagrammer. That's your thing.
1: Yeah. I'm all over. So yesterday, I found out. Now, I don't know if this is true or not. That's the only thing about Instagram is that you have to take it for what it's worth, but is it really real?
2: Yeah.
1: Would you like to go back in time, Rochelle? Choose a different job, a different area to work in? Because what I'm learning is that a lot of the employees from Samsung, they're going to receive a $340,000 bonus. Every single worker is going to receive. Yes, Samsung Semiconductor Division is handing out massive payouts after a blockbuster year

0: fueled by the AI boom. Roughly 78,000 chip employees are set to receive an average bonus of around $340,000.
1: What?
0: Yep, with some memory chip teams hitting $400,000. The deal is ratified this week. It includes profit sharing from the company's surging AI memory chip profits and helped avert a major strike. How about that? How about that, Rochelle?
1: I just did something so wrong in my life. Like, I really did. I thought I did the right things. I went to school.
0: Holy cow.
1: You know, like, I just, I don't know. I don't understand.
0: Yep. You're feeling the same way I felt yesterday when I read the story. And I'm like, is this real? Like, is that really happening? Are 78,000 people going to receive over $300,000 bonuses? That to me, I was like, what?
1: Not fair.
0: The numbers are astounding. If that story's true, if that is true, that my mind is blown. $300,000 plus going out to 78,000 people.
1: Well, you know what? They're going to have to pay tax on it. So there's that.
0: Yeah, there you go, guys. Right, you take your $300,000 because you're going to have to pay tax on that. Man, oh, man, whatever. Oh, man.
1: Meanwhile, I've got $12 in my bank account. So. Yeah.
0: Well, I got a new story on that one. Half the universe has got $500 in their savings account.
1: Perfect.
0: That's what I'm hearing. All right. Well, we wallow in our own pity.
1: I did something so wrong.
0: I'm with you. I'm with you. Valerie Seagraves, she's standing by, ready to kick off the news.
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2: Right now.
4: Good morning. It's 6:31. I'm Valerie Seagraves. How's this for just popping over? The new Springsteen Center at Monmouth University is set to open in a few days, and Bruce just stops by to see how things are going. He sure did. Our resident expert on The Boss, Tom Cunningham, the host of Springsteen on Sunday, tells me this all started decades ago with a handful of fans.
5: They all had magazines. They all had newspapers, ticket stubs. You know, music, whatever. And this group of people pulled their collections, and that's how this thing started. That was in 2001.
4: The opening of the center is on the 13th. Tom is my podcast guest on Jersey Shore Matters. It's up on The Boss website right now, and it will air Sunday morning. Looking for NBA Finals seats? The Knicks are making two in Celebrity Row available in an auction. This from the Associated Press. The seats for the game Monday night are located in section VIP 10, row AA, which the Knicks say is right off center court. The auction begins today at noon at Knicks.com/Celebrity Row Auction. It will run through Sunday till 5 p.m. and it benefits the Garden of Dreams Foundation. The attorney for the Monmouth County man charged with killing his wife says Mickey Kless acted in self-defense. Kless has a public defender, Josh Hood. As APP.com reports, Hood painting a picture of a decades-old marriage riddled with conflict and infidelity. Stacy Epstein Kless found dead in the basement of the couple's Ocean Township home with a barbell across her neck. And a freak accident at a kids' baseball game in Camden leaves a 12-year-old boy fighting for his life as donations pour in from around the country. Across the Garden State, it is bats out for Xavier as people put baseball bats outside their doors in support, and social media campaigns continue to raise money for the family. 12-year-old Xavier Taylor was hit in the neck with a baseball during warm-ups. The Maple Shade Youth Baseball League is in a game today where they will hold a moment of silence. In our next report at 7, what's up with the Cars for Kids charity in Lakewood and its sister nonprofit in Texas? We'll tell you about that. I'm Valerie Seagraves on 107.1 The Boss.
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6: Well, some good news as you travel out onto Route 1 and Route 130. All that repair work is done. All lanes have been reopened. So that is the good news on both of those roadways. Everything has been reopened. Now, if you're on the Garden State Parkway, we're still in fairly decent shape as you travel northbound. Really no major difficulties along the way at all. Do have a lot of heavy traffic as you come through 8A just north of there on the turnpike. Heading up to just before you get to Interchange 9, maybe about a mile and a half before Interchange 9. Lots of volume getting through there. And again, this is on the northbound side on the outer roadway, A lot of heavy traffic, and we'll try to find out why that is. There's something going on because you've got all this heavy traffic, which normally wouldn't be there for this time of the morning. Now, other than that, we're looking pretty good at mass transit, running right on or close. I'm Joe Nolan with Traffic, 107.1 The Boss.
7: We've got another nice day on tap across the area, but you are going to feel the heat being turned up a bit. Temperature's going to be topping out somewhere in the, I'd say, lower 90s on the mainland, upper 70s at the beaches. There will be some relief there, so that is good news. Going into the weekend, we are very toasty Friday and Saturday. Chance of some thunderstorms on Sunday. In the Norcast Weather Center, I'm Nor'easter Nick.
0: All right, Nick, thank you very much. It's me, Greg T, with your Boss Sports update from last night. The NBA Finals kicked off Game 1 of 7 in San Antonio, and the Knicks, they beat the Spurs 105-95. Could it be Knicks in 4? The Yankees, they lost to the Guardians yesterday 5-4, making that 2 losses in a row. Today, they try to stop the sweep. Mets, they beat Seattle yesterday 7-1, and the Phillies, they beat the Padres 3-2. In the WNBA last night, it was the New York Liberty who beat the Tempo 97-82. Your Boss Sports lineup for tonight, the Stanley Cup is back. Game 2 of 7, the Vegas Golden Knights taking on the Carolina Hurricanes in Raleigh, North Carolina, 8 o'clock on ABC. Your NBA Finals are off. They will resume tomorrow. The Yankees, like I said earlier, they try to stop the sweep at the stadium today. They got a day game, 1:35, first pitch. Carlos Rodon will take the mound. It's going to be hot out there as the Yankees take on the Cleveland Guardians. Mets, they're off. It's a travel day. They're headed to San Diego to take on the Padres, who are going to finish up a 3-game set with the Phillies today. Also a day game, 1:05. And that does it. That is your Boss Sports update. Rochelle and I are back right after this.
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0: Pressure. I always thought there should be another pressure right there. 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
1: You can just add your own. 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
0: 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Good morning, South Jersey. 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
1: That how little, you doing?
0: How you doing? And that little slice of Brooklyn out there listening to us today. How you doing? Hey, guys, it's Greg T. It's Rochelle. It is your new favorite morning show at 6:42. 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All right, we do something here every single morning. It's called the Community Bulletin Board. We want to know what's going on in and around your town. If you are involved in a charity, maybe something at your local house of religion, if you are doing something with the Boy Scouts, Girl Scouts, you name it, we really do want to know. Maybe you're part of a fair, a community fair that's going on. What is going on in your community? You pass it on to Rochelle and I, and we get to give you guys free promotion all about your community affair that you are doing. So without any further ado, let's go. Rochelle, let's kick it off.
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0: 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Boss Roadie's on the move this Saturday. They're going to be at the Freehold Raceway Mall from 10 a.m. until 4 p.m. Kane will be on site from noon until 2, I believe. It is the Stephanie Nicole Perez Foundation Vendor Fair. There's going to be over 150 vendors there. Food, dessert trucks, live music, so much more. Kids activities. You can learn more about that at 1071theboss.com under events. And I'm going to go ahead and give myself a shameless plug because next Tuesday, June 9th, I will be at the Jumping Brook Country Club. That starts at, what time am I going to be there? I think it's 5. Well, I'll probably be there a little earlier.
1: That's right. Jumping Brook Country Club.
0: 5 p.m. Next Tuesday. Yeah. 5 p.m. This is a really fun event. I've actually gone to this the last couple years.
1: All right.
0: They've got great food. There's tons of vendors. Sometimes there's crafters there. They give away dessert samples. There's lots and lots and lots of giveaways. Plus, the Boss Roadies are going to be on hand with their own special prizes. We'll have the prize wheel there. We'll have music. It's all sponsored by New Jersey Natural Gas. We love them. We love the Greater Ocean Township Chamber of Commerce. Thank you so much for having me out there. If you are free, please come stop by and say hi to me.
1: Tell them where it is again.
0: It is at Jumping Brook Country Club.
1: All right. There you go. You heard it. Go out and meet Rochelle next Tuesday.
0: And bring your business cards and enter to win a ton of prizes. It's not just about me. I mean, I'll be there.
1: Oh, no. Only you. I only want to come take a picture of you. That's it.
0: No, that's not necessary. But there's seriously, you can just stop by and grab a little bite to eat. If you're like, what am I going to do for dinner? Just come stop by. All kinds of stuff. And come hang out.
1: I love it.
0: Yeah.
1: All right, guys. Let's head in and out. It is the 54th annual Irish Festival. Yep, the Irish Festival is going down this coming Sunday, starting at 11:30 a.m. It'll be at Monmouth Park Racetrack. Enjoy an exciting day of live racing, Irish foods, vendors, dancing, family fun day, and activities. 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And it's all about this Sunday's 54th annual Irish Festival that's going on.
0: You know, the last couple years, I've been invited to participate in that human horse race.
1: You don't say.
0: And I've never gone. And, like, I always regret it. I'm like, I feel like it would be so much fun. I haven't gone. Maybe this is the year I at least go and check it out.
1: Yeah,
0: I don't know if I'll participate. I don't know. I have been asked to do it. But, like, I don't know. It could be fun.
1: I think you should go.
0: I'm not fast. I can run. I can run long distance, but I'm not. I got short little stubby legs. I am not fast.
1: I'm with you.
0: Do not bet on me if I ever run.
1: How tall are you, Rochelle?
0: I'm 5'4".
1: 5'4". Okay, so
0: I'm all torso.
1: I'm 5'6" on a good day.
0: Yeah.
1: I'm telling you. So we are the shortest morning show around.
0: I'm 5'4" and a half, to be fair, but they don't let you put that half on your license. You know. Anyway. All right, this coming Sunday, it's the 34th annual Pride Festival, and it's taking place on Fifth Avenue and Ocean Avenue in Asbury Park from 11 a.m. until 6 p.m. This is such a fun event. Check out the parade. There's food trucks, a family zone, vendors, and so much more. JerseyPride.org for all the details.
1: All right, let's go to Toms River, New Jersey, where there's always a lot going on. Yeah. Man, Toms River is so big.
0: So much fun.
1: It is Toms River Downtown Night Out. It's their superhero night. That's the theme.
0: Oh, fun.
1: It's happening tomorrow starting at 5 o'clock. It'll be in downtown Toms River. You go down and you celebrate your inner superhero. They're asking you to wear your best superhero gear.
0: Cute.
1: Yeah, and you're going to get ready for a fun-filled evening with photo opportunities, family crafts, and activities, raffles, and more. And that's going to be happening again at Toms River downtown. If you want more information, you got to go on to Facebook for this one. Go to Facebook and type in Downtown Toms River, and that'll pop up. It is the Toms River Downtown Night Out. Again, it is the superhero-themed night out happening tomorrow at 5 o'clock. Enjoy yourselves. All right, Rochelle, how do people get their community bulletin board into you?
0: You can text it to me directly at 732-774-4444. 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
1: I love it. Joe Nolan, good morning.
2: Good morning, T.
1: We going to catch you at one of these events, maybe the annual Irish Festival this weekend?
2: Yeah, oh, that's a good one.
0: It is a good one.
1: That's going to be at the Monmouth Park. Yeah, yeah, Monmouth Park Racetrack.
2: Oh, my, and you get to lose your money, too. It's awesome.
0: It's great. Great.
1: That's in a fun way.
2: No,
1: in a fun
2: I'm just
1: way.
2: Kidding. Oh, yeah. Listen, there's no better entertainment than going to Monmouth Park.
1: Right.
2: It is great going there.
1: There you go.
2: A lot of fun. You know what I like to do?
1: What?
2: They have those picnic tables on

0: the clubhouse turn.
1: Yeah.
0: I love getting there early in the morning.
1: Right.
0: Staking out a picnic table and just spending the whole day there. And it is great.
1: Yeah.
0: It is so much fun. You know, and the best thing about it is $2. That's all it costs.
2: I'm so with you. You can have that much fun, really, for like $2. Right. You throw $2 down on a horse, you lose, who cares? You win, you win a couple of extra bucks. And you're right, you do have a good time, and you're into the race. I agree with you. Yeah. I really do.
0: You have a rooting interest. That's the best part about it. You just have this rooting interest if you bet on a horse.
1: Yeah.
0: $2. Yep. You know, $5. Live on the edge. Bet 10.
2: $10.
3: Big day.
2: That is big there. Yeah.
0: That's big.
2: All right, Joe, let's do it. How are the roads at this hour?
0: Well, we're doing pretty well as you travel northbound on the parkway still. But on the turnpike now, we have an accident on the northbound inner roadway right as you get up to Interchange 14th, right by 78 up by the airport. So that may cause some problems for us getting off at 13A. We'll wait and see if it backs up that far. But right now, again, this is on the inner roadway. Right now, you're in a fairly decent shape northbound on the turnpike. On the parkway, though, for some reason, already we have a lot of heavy traffic as you come away from 135 right on up through 138. So we'll check into that because it's a little early for that. Earlier problems over on Route 1 and Route 130 have now been cleared up and out of the way. You don't have anything left over from that. And Mass Transit at this point, New Jersey Transit trains on or close. I'm Joe Nolan with Traffic, 107.1 The Boss.
2: Big thanks, Joe. Appreciate it.
0: Yep.
2: Nor'easter Nick, you are up.
4: Beautiful day out there, beautiful looking, beautiful feeling. If you like summer weather, this is good stuff for you. Temperatures topping out somewhere in the lower 90s, we're thinking, for the most part. As we go in towards the beach communities, a little bit cooler. Upper 70s to around 80 degrees. We're going to keep this heat wave in effect through your Saturday. Sunday's a little bit cooler with a chance of thunderstorms in the afternoon. In the Norcast Weather Center, I'm Nor'easter Nick.
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0: 107.1 and 99.7. It's the boss. I'm Greg T. She is Rochelle. Rochelle, I'm gonna film you live. I'm gonna put something on social media.
1: I'm
0: gonna film you live.
1: Is that necessary?
0: We're going live. I want to put it on. I want you to be on.
2: My hair a little bit. Like a lot.
0: It's all about social media. Oh. It's also about, you know. Yeah. Hey, you know, you brought up a good point earlier in the week when we were talking about late night talk shows.
1: Yeah.
0: And it really, you really are so right that the difference between Jimmy Kimmel and Jimmy Fallon is that with Fallon, and I saw it today, matter of fact, when you go to social media, he's on so often that you almost feel like you didn't miss any part of that show.
1: No, you can watch. I mean, they put like little 2-minute clips of everything that he does on Instagram. And so like I rarely am ever up that late.
0: Right.
1: But I can watch, if you go to his page, I feel like I can watch any guest that was on, any little, he always does like little fun little song segments or like, you know, he does like Trump songs and stuff all the time and his band sings. Yeah, I love it.
0: I tried to think about like how, you know, how does the audience, you know, like our audience is not with us all 4 hours, right?
1: No.
0: So I wish there was a way that we could be quicker on social media and put it out there to almost emulate what Jimmy Fallon does in a way that the audience, if they see us on social media, they feel as if they never missed our show. They caught it already. Like, I know we don't have a team.
1: I was going to say, the difference between Jimmy Fallon and us is like they have a staff.
0: Right.
1: It's you and I.
0: But I wonder if we should be a little bit more creative in how we go about putting things on social media. Like right now, I have my phone in my hand and I want to just immediately go, oh yeah, here we go. Mm-hmm. You know, but maybe that's not the content that people are looking for. I'm not sure yet. I second guess everything that we do. I just don't know.
1: Well, you do that anyway.
0: Yeah.
1: That's just you.
0: No, right. No, you're right. I'm a
1: but I hear you. Like what they put on Jimmy Fallon is what he did on the show. Mm-hmm. And so, you know, then you don't feel like you missed the show. Whereas a lot of times what we do is just like extra stuff. But I think
0: we're
1: that's
0: like being silly on social media.
1: Yeah.
0: And then we're just, okay, there's the two people that are being silly, but we're not really giving them content from our show.
1: I know, but like when you and I talk, like when we're talking right now, we're just sitting here talking. It's really not all that exciting to
0: watch. It's not content either.
1: So it's a little, it is a little different where he, you know, he's got beautiful people on or a band or, you know, it is a little different.
0: You're right. We're not even delivering any content right now as we speak.
1: No, not even a little bit. We're not even talking about what we said we were going to talk about.
0: You're right. We were talking about that's right. We have a contest coming up at 7:10. 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
1: Yes.
0: Again, up for grabs. It could be AC/DC, Sublime, Bon Jovi, Train, B-52s, Everclear, Guns N' Roses, or Journey. We've got so many pairs of tickets to give away, and we are going to continue it all through the month of June. Mm-hmm. So that is very cool. So again, 7:10, we do it again here. Win Tees tickets, and today we're playing...
1: We're playing my favorite. It's Superman.
0: Supermatch. All right, Valerie Seagrave, she's got your news headlines for you right after Katy Perry. 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
2: Good morning. It's 7 o'clock. I'm Valerie Seagraves. 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A Cars for Kids connected nonprofit in Texas has made millions of dollars so far, but as APP.com reports, hasn't given a penny to any causes except to the companies that do its advertising. Cars for Kids, a nonprofit with direct ties to a multi-million dollar charity in Lakewood, was found guilty of deceptive advertising in California and Canada. This Texas company, Junk for Joy, launched in 2020, shows more than $4.4 million on the books with nearly $2.5 million in cash and loans from Aura, the Lakewood-based multi-million dollar charity. So by the numbers, $3.9 million has gone to advertising and Google placements. A defendant's emotional outburst interrupts an Atlantic Highlands murder trial. The trial of the Edison man accused of killing his ex-girlfriend in 2022 is in progress now in Freehold, the jury witnessing the defendant's breakdown. Jordan Vilcatoma Correjo is also charged with desecrating the victim's body. Police arrested him in Atlantic Highlands with the remains of 26-year-old Sonia Gonzalez in his back seat. Ocean temperatures are below normal right now by as much as 5 to 10 degrees, and with the weekend heat on the way, the cold water is tempting, but it is dangerous.
3: You're in there for 5 minutes, and you can become hypothermic.
2: Beach captains say the best thing you can do, be careful, watch your kids, and when no lifeguard is on duty, stay on the sand. A clinical trial out on Long Island could result in a huge advance in treating breast cancer. According to ABC News, it is going on now at Stony Brook, and it is still taking patients. It's part of a worldwide Phase 3 clinical trial called Flamingo 1. If this works, it becomes the new standard of treatment. This particular vaccine is for HER2-positive breast cancer.

0: cancer patients. And videos showing groups of people crawling down into New York City sewers has the whole city wondering what the heck is going on. Residents telling Pix 11 what cops did at one spot in Williamsburg.
1: They climbed in the manholes, they searched, they went up and down the block, and lo and behold, they tell us they dropped their keys. I don't believe anyone dropped keys.
0: There have been at least three documented sewer breaches since the beginning of May. In our next report at 7:30, he acted in self-defense. That's what the public defender for the Monmouth County man charged with killing his wife says. She was found dead in their home with a barbell across her neck. We'll tell you about that. I'm Valerie Seagraves on 107.1 The Boss.
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3: Jersey traffic and weather
2: together.
4: Well, we're still in pretty good shape heading northbound on the Garden State Parkway. You really don't have any major difficulties. Just a little bit of a brake check getting off at 127, but that's it. The rest of it moving very, very well. If you're heading northbound on Route 9, right around Route 18, there are some delays. You also have some delays on Route 9 southbound at the Route 35 split in South Amboy. No major difficulties either way out onto Route 33. And on the Jersey Turnpike northbound, there is some late running road work as you head northbound, and that's what that delay is. Took a little while to find it out, but again, on the outbound, make that northbound outer roadway. That's where you're going to have some slow traffic right around 8A. And Mass Transit's good. I'm Joe Nolan with Traffic, 107.1 The Boss.
5: Good morning, everybody. Happy Thursday to you. Partly to mostly sunny skies back at you. It's going to be hot this afternoon, though. At least it's a dry heat with low humidity. Temperatures west of the Parkway getting up near 90, upper 70s for the beaches. In the Norcast Weather Center, I'm Norrister Nick.
6: Sounds great, Nick. Thank you very much. It is your Boss Sports Update. It's me, Greg T. Let's do it. To the hardwood we go. It was the NBA Finals last night. All eyes were on the New York Knicks, and they took it to the Spurs yesterday. It just feels inevitable that the Knicks are going to win the entire thing. They won last night 105-95. Game one of seven goes to the Knicks. To the diamond we go, making it two in a row that the Yankees now have dropped to the Guardians as they lost yesterday 5-4. Mets, they won yesterday, beat Seattle 7-1. And the Phillies, they beat the Padres 3-2. To the WNBA we go, where the Liberty topped the Tempo 97-82. Which brings us to your Boss Sports lineup for tonight. The NHL Stanley Cup is back in action, game 2 of 7. Vegas Golden Knights taking on the Carolina Hurricanes in Raleigh, North Carolina, 8 o'clock on ABC. Your NBA Finals are off today. They don't resume until tomorrow. But the Yankees, they are back at it. They have to try to stop the sweep. They got a day game at the stadium against the Cleveland Guardians. 1:35, first pitch, Carlos Rodon takes the mound. And the Mets, they are off. It's a travel day. They're off to San Diego to take on the Padres, who are finishing up a three-game set against the Phillies today with a day game in Philly. First pitch, 1:05. And that does it. That is your Boss Sports Update. Rochelle and I are back right after this.
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1: It's game time.
0: It's game time. Rochelle?
2: Yeah.
0: You know what time it is?
2: It's game time.
0: Ladies and gentlemen, let's do it. Are you ready? I ask you.
3: Turn it on and rip the knob off.
0: Here we go.
3: Three.
4: Rock concert.
3: Two.
5: Ooh, yeah.
6: I feel need for speed.
3: One. Win.
7: Win.
8: Oh, my God. Oh, my God. Oh, my God. Yes, yes.
9: Win. Tease tickets.
0: Here.

0: 972-774-4444. We've got your tickets. And today, we're giving them away. Tickets to go see Journey in concert.
1: What?
0: Yes! We've got your Journey tickets hooking you up. And now, ladies and gentlemen, it is game time! And now we get into the game with our lovely and talented Valerie Seagraves. She's in our showcase showroom, and she's going to tell you what you can win today when we play Super Match. Valerie, take it away.
2: Don, you mean our as-if prize today, as if you would actually want this
0: That's
2: thing if
0: right.
2: we really were giving it away?
0: That's
2: our
0: right.
2: as-if prize today is a can of paint thinner.
0: Oh, very nice.
3: Perfect.
0: Where does that even come from? Okay, well,
2: store.
0: As if you could win that, but of course, you know why you're here.
2: Home
0: you're
2: Depot.
0: That's true. You are here to play Super Match and to win those tickets to go see Journey. Journey will be at the Prudential Center in October, and you'll have those tickets, and you're going to go. So let's get to it. 732-774-4444. Back to Greg T in the studio. Well, thank you there very much, there, Don Pardo. Yes, we have Rochelle. Rochelle is like literally snotting laughing right now.
4: Nonchalant about it. Home Depot. Lowe's.
0: Valerie, where do you come up with those ideas for contest giveaways?
2: My imagination.
0: That's great. That is great. All right, here we go, guys. 20 phone lines in front of me. Rochelle, every single phone line in the house is ringing right now. So where do you want to go? This is big.
4: Six.
0: Oh, sorry. Wrong button there.
3: Oh, I already said it.
0: Line six. Line six. Here we go. Line six. Coming in at line six. All right. Hello. You are behind line six. Who's this?
5: It's Claudia.
0: Claudia, do you know what you just did, Claudia?
5: What did I hit?
0: You are playing today. You have a chance
5: All
0: to
5: right.
0: win tickets to go see Journey.
5: All right.

0: All right,
1: so we are playing Super Match. It's game time. Every single day at the same time, we play a game. It's called Game Time. Today's Super Match. Today, Rochelle will throw out a word, and then there's a blank. I will fill in that blank. Valerie Seagraves will try to help you out. She will try to tell you what she thinks I wrote down. You can either take Valerie's answer, or you can go at it on your own. You got to get 3 out of 5, okay, right? And if you don't, I'm telling you right now, no lie, every single phone line is still ringing. So I'm going to choose somebody else on those 19 phone lines, all right?
0: Okay.
1: So again, what was your name one more time? It was
0: Claudia.
1: Claudia, right, Claudia. I'm writing it down so I remember. Claudia. Okay, Claudia. Claudia, where are you calling us from today?
0: Little Egg Harbor.
1: Ah, very nice. We love Little Egg Harbor. Really beautiful this time of year. And a great place to take a vacation. Really nice. Really nice. Okay, here we go with Super Match. Rochelle, do the honors.
2: All right, here's your first one. Swedish blank.
1: Swedish blank.
2: Swedish blank.
1: Swedish blank. Swedish blank. Swedish blank. Okay, Swedish. Got it. All right. I got it. Okay. Swedish Valerie, blank. What do you think I wrote down? Swedish blank.
3: Swedish fish.
1: Ooh.
3: Or Swedish meatballs. Swedish fish. Mm.
0: That's what I was going to say. Oh. Fish.
1: Oh.
3: I would go with that if I were you.
1: All right. So here we go. Yeah, Claudia, fish. Did I write down Swedish fish or did I write down something else Swedish? Swedish, what did I write down?
0: Fish.
1: Show me fish.
0: Oh, yay.
2: He tricked you.
1: There you go.
2: Tricked
1: you got you. One right. I did. I wrote down Swedish fish. I love that. All right, Claudia, here we go with number 2. Rochelle, go ahead. Give it to me.
2: Bruce blank.
1: Bruce?
2: Bruce blank.
1: Oh, this is so tricky. It could be any Bruce. Mm-hmm. Oh, my
2: Bruce
1: God.
2: Bruce blank.
1: All right, Claudia, let's put our heads together here. Bruce. All right, here I go. The Bruce first one that popped into my head was, okay, hold on. Okay, got it. Valerie, what do you think I wrote down? Bruce?

0: to go see Journey. You get it wrong, and I'm going to the phone lines. Here we go. Claudia, Rochelle, give it to me. What is the last one?
1: Blank.
0: Or could be the last one.
1: Blank.
0: Yeah, blank.
1: Hook.
0: What
1: blank. Hook. H-O-O-K. Hook. Blank. Hook.
0: Something hook. Blank hook.
1: Yes.
0: Blank. Hook. Hook. Like H-O-O-K hook, you said?
1: Yeah.
0: Hook. Blank hook.
2: Come on, T. I got three things in my head right now.
0: I'm trying. I'm drawing completely blank hook. Blank hook. Okay, got it.
1: Blank hook.
0: Okay, blank hook. I got it. Okay, wrote it down. All right, let's try to get super match here. Blank hook. Valerie, what do you think I said?
2: Captain Hook.
0: Oh, Captain Hook. Okay. All right, Claudia from Little Lake Harbor, you get this right, and the journey tickets are yours. What do you think I said? Blank hook.
3: I have two things, so I have to... I'm going to say... Captain.
0: Okay, Captain. She's saying Captain. Did I say Captain Hook?
1: Did you
0: think? I did!
1: Nice.
0: Congratulations! You are going, yes! You're going to go see Journey at the Prudential Center in October. Are you a big Journey fan, Claudia?
3: Yes. Nice. Yes, thank you.
0: Well, there you go. You are going to the show. I mean, it is going to be packed. Right now, it is sold out. Like, you can't even get these tickets right now. So you own them now. They are yours. Congratulations. You won right here. And what radio station is hooking you up there, Claudia?
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6: Well, good morning, everybody. And as you travel out onto the turnpike between 8A and 9, some slow traffic there on the inner roadway, that because of ongoing issues. And then we're also going to be looking at some slow traffic now on Route 9 as you get through Route 18 up by Route 34. Also in Manalapan on the southbound side, we have a report of an accident as you get just south of Tennant Road. So we'll keep an eye on that one for you. Also, we have some slow traffic out onto Route 79 as you get through Freehold, but nothing out of the ordinary there really at all. And then also, as you travel out onto Route 18, we're looking pretty good as you get on the expressway part there in both directions. Everybody's in pretty decent shape. And Mass Transit, New Jersey Transit trains on or close. I'm Joe Nolan with Traffic 107.1 The Boss.
7: Beautiful day out there. Beautiful looking, beautiful feeling. If you like summer weather, this is good stuff for you. Temperatures topping out somewhere in the lower 90s, we're thinking, for the most part. As we go in towards the beach communities, a little bit cooler. Upper 70s to around 80 degrees. We're going to keep this heat wave in effect through your Saturday. Sunday's a little bit cooler with a chance of thunderstorms in the afternoon. In the Norcast Weather Center, I'm Nor'easter Nick.
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0: It's 107.1 The Boss. That's it, man. Yeah.
1: Are you pretending to be Kanye?
0: Yeah, boy. You like that?
1: It was really good. It was like the impression was impeccable. I could barely tell you two apart.
0: Just ahead of Valerie Seagraves and the News. It's all coming up. Hey, that sounds like a cool cover band. Valerie Seagraves and the News.
1: Yeah.
0: You know what? That's one thing we should be talking about. All the different cover bands that are playing down at the Jersey Shore. Like, who is your favorite cover band that you have to see? Like, we all know about the Nerds. We know the Nerds is like, you know, they're like everywhere, right? We all know that.
1: Sure.
0: But there's other cover bands that are playing all over the Jersey Shore in all of these
1: there's
0: clubs.
1: There's all kinds of them that people, I mean, Brian Kirk and the Dirks.
0: Yes.
1: There's the Cliffs. There's the... I mean, there's a ton of them. Everywhere you go, there's great cover bands.
0: Oh, wait. Who just played at the big thing we just did at the kickoff show? What was his name? With Joe Nolan's favorite band.
1: Captain O'Neill.
0: There you go. Captain and O'Neill. Mm-hmm. I mean, there's a lot of cover bands that are out there. I'd love... You know what, guys? Call me right now or text me. 732-774-4444. What is your favorite cover band that you go to see down at the Jersey Shore? Or maybe they just became your favorite now because you just saw them last week or you saw them a couple weeks ago. Your favorite cover band down at the Jersey Shore. We want to give them shout-outs. That's what we want to do. So text us right now. I want to hear from you guys. Your favorite cover band. All right. So and we all know the Nerds. We all know the Nerds. We got it. Everybody loves the Nerds. We get them. But there's got to be other cover bands that we're forgetting about that are playing down at the Jersey Shore. So there you go. We want to hear from you now, don't we?
1: We do.
0: All right. Valerie Seagraves has got your news.
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4: Good morning. It's 7:31. I'm Valerie Seagraves. And just to help you guys out, it was the Eddie Testa band at our blast off. That's who you were trying to think of. The attorney for the Monmouth County man charged with killing his wife says Mickey Kless acted in self-defense. Kless has a public defender, Josh Hood. As APP.com reports, Hood painting a picture of a decades-old marriage riddled with conflict and infidelity. Stacy Epstein Kless found dead in the basement of the couple's Ocean Township home with a barbell across her neck. Looking for NBA Finals seats? The Knicks are making two tickets in Celebrity Row available in an auction. This from the Associated Press. The seats for the game Monday night are located in section VIP 10, Row AA, which the Knicks say is right off center court. The auction begins today at noon at Knicks.com/Celebrity Row Auction. It runs through Sunday, 5 p.m., and it benefits the Garden of Dreams Foundation. Ocean temperatures are below normal right now. With the weekend heat on the way, the cold water is tempting, but it's dangerous.
5: You're in there for 5 minutes, and you can become hypothermic.
4: That's from News 12. Beach captains say the best thing you can do right now, be careful, watch your kids, and when no lifeguard is on duty, you stay on the sand. And a clinical trial out on Long Island could result in a huge advance in treating breast cancer. According to ABC News, it's going on right now at Stony Brook and is still taking patients. It's part of a worldwide phase 3 clinical trial called Flamingo 1. If this works, it becomes the new standard of treatment. This particular vaccine is for HER2 positive breast cancer patients. In our next report at 8, a freak accident at a kid's baseball game in Camden leaves a 12-year-old boy on a ventilator and sparks a nationwide social media response. We'll tell you about that. I'm Valerie Seagraves on 107.1 The Boss.
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3: Jersey traffic and weather
2: together.
6: Well, still a good ride northbound on the Garden State Parkway. A little slow down there in Brick right around exit 89 and then again getting off at 127 and then 130.

0: 35 up through 138, but about what you would expect if you're heading northbound on the turnpike. We do have some delays between 8A and 9. That would be on the inner roadway. Then further on up, we have just delays from approaching 13 right on up through 14. Again, a couple of earlier problems along the way there have now been cleared up and out of the way. If you're out onto Route 9, nothing out of the ordinary. Same thing on Route 18. Same thing on Route 35. And Jersey Transit's good. I'm Joe Nolan with Traffic 107.1 The Boss.
1: We've got another nice day on tap across the area, but you are going to feel the heat being turned up a bit. Temperature's going to be topping out somewhere in the, I'd say, lower 90s on the mainland, upper 70s at the beaches. There will be some relief there, so that is good news. Going into the weekend, we are very toasty Friday and Saturday. Chance of some thunderstorms on Sunday. In the Norcast Weather Center, I'm Nordeastern Nick.
2: All right, Nick, thank you very much. It's me, Greg T, with your Boss Sports update from last night. The NBA Finals kicked off game one of 7 in San Antonio, and the Knicks, they beat the Spurs 105-95. Could it be Knicks in 4? The Yankees, they lost to the Guardians yesterday 5-4, making that 2 losses in a row. Today, they try to stop the sweep. Mets, they beat Seattle yesterday 7-1. And the Phillies, they beat the Padres 3-2. In the WNBA last night, it was the New York Liberty who beat the Tempo 97-82. Your Boss Sports lineup for tonight, the Stanley Cup is back. Game 2 of 7, the Vegas Golden Knights taking on the Carolina Hurricanes in Raleigh, North Carolina, 8 o'clock on ABC. Your NBA Finals are off. They will resume tomorrow. The Yankees, like I said earlier, they try to stop the sweep at the stadium today. They got a day game, 1:35, first pitch. Carlos Rodon will take the mound. It's going to be hot out there as the Yankees take on the Cleveland Guardians. Mets, they're off. It's a travel day. They're headed to San Diego to take on the Padres, who are going to finish up a 3-game set with the Phillies today. Also a day game, 1:05. And that does it. That is your Boss Sports update. Rochelle and I are back right after this.
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0: 1071, The Boss, 99.7 down in South Jersey. Good morning. It's Greg T in the morning with Rochelle. It is 741, the 101 Boss time check.
1: Try again.
0: The 1071. What did I just say?
1: 101.
0: What is that?
1: I just forgot. I went right to 101.
0: 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You know, you need your partner to be able to laugh with you. That's what it is. You can't have a partner that's always going to yell at you. You got to have somebody that's going to laugh along with you. And I appreciate you, Rochelle. Thank you.
1: I appreciate you, too.
0: Because you laugh at me all the time.
1: I do. I mean, you know.
0: Because I am not a smart man.
1: Listen, I'm telling you, it's fine. I can't say half the words I'm trying to get out right now because my lip doesn't move. So
0: Rochelle's got a stiff upper lip.
1: It's rough. I'm not going to lie.
0: Around here, it's just a circus, you know. That's what you get around here. It's just a circus.
1: Fine.
0: I can't get the words out. Rochelle can't get the words out.
1: No. It's like we get paid to talk for a living and we can't talk.
0: That's
1: great.
0: Hey, guys, listen. We're going to turn this into a question of the day tomorrow morning because we've got a great question. I can't even wait to 8 o'clock today. I'm so excited. But we just stumbled on something, and we didn't even mean for it to happen. And you guys have already flooded all of our text message mailboxing right now, and it's all about cover bands down at the Jersey Shore. Are you in a cover band? Do you know a favorite cover band of yours? Do you go somewhere to always see this one cover band? You have to see the cover band or else it's not really summer. We got a phone

0: call from No Dead Air. They're performing down in LBI. They're going to be there this weekend at the Seashell. Corinne is the lead singer of No Dead Air. What are some of the other ones? Just real quick. I know we have to get to the Fast Five. What are some of the other ones there, Rochelle?
1: The Cliffs. We've definitely heard of the Cliffs. Shorty Long.
0: Shorty Long.
1: Run Down Romeo.
0: Okay.
1: Ten String.
0: And they're all playing down the Jersey Shore?
1: Yeah, they're all Jersey Shore cover bands. Sugar Dragon? I like that one. Where'd you come up with that name? That's great.
0: Yeah, these are all like, I feel like they're almost like made up. Like you can make up anything to be, you know, the Chairs. I mean, you can make up anything to be the cover band.
1: I know. If you were in a cover band, what would you call yourself?
0: Yes! That's the kind of, I love this. All right, tomorrow is cover band day.
1: Yeah.
0: So here's what we want to know tomorrow. We want to know where you are playing. What is your favorite cover band? Where are you going to see them? So shout outs to every cover band tomorrow morning. We're going to promote everywhere that you're going to be this weekend down at the Jersey Shore.
1: That's so fun.
0: Right? I like that.
1: It's going to be such a nice weekend. It's a good time to go to a bar, get a drink, watch
0: exactly.
1: a band. Super fun.
0: Yeah, so if you are involved in a cover band or if you know somebody in a cover band, make sure that they turn in to turn on tomorrow morning right here. Greg T and Rochelle at Radio 107.1 The Boss. And we are shouting them out tomorrow. It is Cover Band Friday. All the cover bands at the Jersey Shore, we want to know where they're all going to be. I love it. That's great.
1: Yep.

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1: 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Coming in at number 5, if you are someone who is worried about AI taking over your job.
0: Are we worried about it? I mean, it's already happening.
1: In this industry. Yeah. I don't know if I'm completely worried that it'll take over everything, but mm-hmm. has it already taken away a lot of jobs in our industry? Absolutely. Mm-hmm. Absolutely. So kind of. Well, a new study has evaluated 30 different careers to see which professions are successfully holding the line against AI. These are kind of like AI-proof jobs. So the top ones include a physical therapist.
0: Yeah, of course.
1: You're never going to have an AI physical therapist. A police officer.
0: Mm-hmm.
1: Surgeons. A dentist. And social workers.
0: Yeah, I guess, I guess you're right. I mean, they'll eventually figure out a way to go into somebody's mouth with a camera.
1: Well, that's the thing. Like, I think surgeons use a lot of technology, but you still have to have somebody. Yeah, like, I don't think I'd ever be okay with just having some sort of robot without mm-hmm. a human there to, like, keep track of that type
0: right.
1: of thing, you know?
0: Right.
1: And a police officer, I mean, they have robo dogs. They have robo dogs, but they also have, like, those electronic street signs that if you're speeding too fast, it'll catch your license. So they do use technology. Technology,
0: right.
1: But I don't know that they'll ever be completely replaced.
0: Right, like a police robot.
1: Yeah, like RoboCop.
0: You can't have that, no.
1: I mean, there's a whole movie made.
0: Right, RoboCop. They're ahead of the future. They're ahead of the curve.
1: All right, coming in at number 4, I saw this on TikTok. Yeah. And like, I know you hate cruises, right?
0: I won't go on a cruise anymore. Yeah. No, I went on one and I'm done. I had a bad experience.
1: Yeah.
0: And I'm not a cruise person.
1: All right, well, there's a video that's going viral that's going to make others not want to go on a cruise if you like had plans to go on a cruise. Listen to this.
2: This was the noise we woke up to at 2 o'clock in the morning.
0: What is that?
3: The bathroom smells horrible. Porta potty.
4: Oh, boy.
2: So disgusting. We was calling the front desk for about 15 minutes. My fiance had to run downstairs.
0: So, wait, have you seen on Netflix? They have the poop
1: deck. Yeah, the poop cruise. I did watch it. It was insane. Well, this family, they up through their shower.
0: Oh, my God.
1: In the bathroom, they heard it in the middle of the night and could smell it. Was like it was backing up into their room.
0: What do you do?
5: Awesome.
1: So they ended up staying on the deck. They did not sleep in their room that night, but then they got upgraded to a suite the next day. So the cruise ship did take care of them.
0: Right, right.
1: But
0: yeah, no, I'm just not a cruise person. I'm not.
1: I like cruises. I really do. I think they're fun, but it's so funny because you hear all these horror stories, and I feel like you don't necessarily hear the fun. I've been on several cruises and never had a problem.
0: I just had a bad experience. We went through a storm, and the boat was rocking, and the waves were just smashing against the side of it. It was just wild. I'll never forget that my first night. When I made it through my first night, the next day, I was in the cigar lounge, and one of the guys in the cigar lounge was like, if there's not water coming into your room, you're fine. My wife and I were on a cruise where water was coming through our sliding glass door. And I'm like, what? What? Hold on a second. You're on a cruise and the water is coming into your room.
1: Okay, but did you take a cruise in like November, like peak? Were you going like peak hurricane season? Like what?
0: I guess it was like April. It was like April. We left out of New York. Okay. We were headed to Bermuda, and we went through a storm in the Carolinas. Yeah, it was bad.
5: Well, that's different. Yeah, you're in the Atlantic. When you're going across, that's a different deal.
1: Yeah.
5: When you're going out on a Caribbean cruise,
1: you're not going to experience that.
5: Yeah, in general, the seas are pretty flat.
0: Listen, I am not one to poo-poo on your cruise.
1: Unless there's poop coming up.
5: Literally, unless there's poop coming out of the shower. Yeah,
0: so there you go. But if you're a cruise person, then good for you. You're not catching me on another cruise, that's for sure.
1: All right. Well, all right, coming in at number 3. This is interesting. 1 in 6 singles have found that they have not been on a date with somebody that they met in real life in the past 2 years. So one in six singles, every single person that they have dated, they met online. They did not meet them in person at all.
0: So they're saying that meeting people online, that's the new norm.
1: That's what you have to do. Yeah. The poll found that 60% of people admit that their confidence is holding them back from talking to people in person. But 83% of the people polled said that they hope to meet someone organically like that.
0: Here's what I want to say to that. Eventually, you're going to be nervous no matter what, because when you're done meeting somebody online, mm-hmm. the first time you meet them, now you have to live up to the standards mm-hmm. that you already set for yourself of who

0: you are. Right. The nerves are, you're right. So either
1: we
0: way.
1: We know you AI'd your photo when we meet you in person.
0: That's what I'm saying.
1: So,
0: right.
1: Like, you might as well just put it out there.
0: Right.
1: What's the point?
0: So either way, you're going to be nervous.
1: Yeah. I mean, I do. I will say, like, as someone who's dated online, I think it's it is easier to, you know, kind of break that ice in talking to somebody online than it is. But, like, if you go to a bar and you're having a drink, I mean, that's, it's okay.
0: You know, here's one thing I want to ask Joe Nolan. I know Joe's been married. Joe, how long have you been married now?
2: This six
1: time?
2: Years.
0: Six, okay.
2: This
0: so
2: time. No. Total 32 years.
0: All right, 32 years. So, and I'm coming up on 23 years married. It's a long time to Trish. I'm not saying I want a divorce, but what I am saying, and the reason why I want to ask.
2: That's a long time. You might be thinking about
0: and
2: it.
0: And then here's what I want to ask Joe. Joe, when
2: she
0: you
2: might
0: hear
2: be.
0: When you hear these stories, do you ever think, man, just to see what it would be like just one time to be able to date online just once?
2: No.
0: And you don't.
2: No.
1: I'm telling you, T, it's you're not missing out.
0: See, to me, it's always been like a bucket list. Like, I just wanted to see what it's like.
1: Mm-mm,
0: I'm not saying I want to leave my wife. I just want to say, I'm never going to get that chance unless I get divorced of what it's like.
2: I'm pretty boring. I met my first wife at the A&P. I met my second wife at the Nets game. And I met my third wife in high school. So, you know, it's not like I'm out there cruising. You know, despite what Val said.
0: Listen, guys, for real, Joe, we're so late, but I'm telling you right now, I've got to hear the story how you met your first wife at A&P.
2: We worked together. We worked at the A&P.
0: Oh, okay, okay.
2: Simple. It's no. There's no big. No, it's not.
0: That's
2: it's
0: a great question. We should bring up on the question of the
1: Where'd
0: day one day.
1: Where'd you meet your
0: spouse? Where'd you meet your spouse?
1: Yeah.
0: In the weirdest places. That's great too. I love that.
1: All right, we're running late. So
0: yeah,
1: I'm going to skip number two because it's kind of boring. It's a Guinness World Record. You know, I love it. There's a new Guinness World Record for the largest blanket fort. It's really cool. It's in Nevada.
0: Skipping number two.
1: Yeah, I'm skipping. All right, coming in at number one, because I can't skip number one. Number one, today it's National Cheese Day.
0: Yes, it
1: is. Oh, yeah, a day to be celebrated. And according to a new survey, 52% of Americans self-identify as cheese obsessed.
0: I love my cheese.
1: Not just I like them. Cheese, but cheese obsessed. There's also a list of our favorite cheeses here in America. You can probably guess the top two. It's cheddar and mozzarella.
0: I love my cheeses. Give me some cheddar. Do I hear cheddar?
1: Parm is fall is next. Followed by American cream cheese, provolone, Monterey Jack, Colby, Pepper Jack, and then Swiss.
0: I will eat cheese every day. I love my cheeses. Bring my cheeses.
1: What's your favorite cheese?
0: My favorite cheese is feta. Give me my feta.
1: Oh, yeah. I like
0: everything's
1: feta.
0: Better with feta. Feta cheeses. I love my feta.
1: Feta's good. That's not even on the list.

0: feta.
1: Feta is good. That's not even on the list, but that is, you're right. That should be. I love me some feta.
0: Yeah. Uh-huh. There you go.
1: How about you, Joe? What's your favorite cheese?
2: Cheddar.
0: Cheddar.
1: All right. There you go.
0: All right. Very good. Joe, let's do some traffic. We are late.
2: All right, well, again, heading out onto the parkway, we're in pretty good shape, really. No major difficulties until you get up north of 131, and then it's really not even major. It's just the usual delays right on up and in through 140. Have a lot of slow traffic this morning on Route 9 between Route 18 and Route 34, and on all the usual spots all the way up and down Route 18. Same thing as you travel out onto Route 35. A couple of spots along the way, you have some delays. And then on Route 9, right at the split for 166, you have delays down there. Again, just the usual stuff. And Mass Transit, Jersey Transit, running right on or close to schedule. I'm Joe Nolan with Traffic, 107.1 The Boss.
3: Beautiful day out there. Beautiful looking, beautiful feeling. If you like summer weather, this is good stuff for you. Temperatures topping out somewhere in the lower 90s, we're thinking, for the most part. As we go in towards the beach communities, a little bit cooler. Upper 70s to around 80 degrees. We're going to keep this heat wave in effect through your Saturday. Sunday's a little bit cooler with a chance of thunderstorms in the afternoon. In the Norcast Weather Center, I'm Nor'easter Nick.
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0: Right now.
1: Good morning. It's 8 o'clock. I'm Valerie Seagraves. 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A freak accident at a kid's baseball game in Camden leaves a 12-year-old boy fighting for his life on a ventilator as donations pour in from around the country. Across the state, it's bats out for Xavier as people put baseball bats outside their doors in support, and social media campaigns continue to raise money for the family. 12-year-old Xavier Taylor was hit in the neck with a baseball during warm-ups. The Maple Shade Youth Baseball League will be in a game today where a moment of silence is planned. A defendant's emotional outburst interrupts an Atlantic Highlands murder trial. The trial of the Edison man accused of killing his ex-girlfriend in 2022 is in progress now in Freehold. The jury witnessing the defendant's breakdown, the judge quickly clearing the panel away. Jordan Vilcatoma Correjo is also charged with desecrating the victim's body. Police arrested him in Atlantic Highlands with the remains of 26-year-old Sonia Gonzalez in his car's back seat. Ocean temperatures are below normal right now by as much as 5 to 10 degrees, and with the weekend heat on the way, the cold water is tempting but dangerous.
2: You're in there for 5 minutes and you can become hypothermic.
1: Beach captains say the best thing you can do, be careful, watch your

0: kids, and when no lifeguard is on duty, you stay on the sand. A clinical trial out on Long Island could result in a huge advance in treating breast cancer, according to ABC News. It is going on now at Stony Brook, and it's still taking patients. It's part of a worldwide phase 3 clinical trial called Flamingo 1. If this works, it becomes the new standard of treatment. This particular vaccine is for HER2 positive breast cancer patients. And looking for NBA Finals seats? The Knicks are making 2 in Celebrity Row available in an auction. This from the Associated Press. The seats for the game Monday night are located in section VIP 10, row AA, seats 25 and 26, which the Knicks say is right off center court. No way to know the true cost. The team gives them away to celebrity fans when you see people like Tracy Morgan, Timothy Chalamet. 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It starts today at noon at Knicks.com/Celebrity Row Auction, and it runs through Sunday, 5 p.m. In our next report at 8:30, the new Springsteen Center is set to open at Monmouth University in a few days, and Bruce stops in to see how everything's going. We'll tell you about that. I'm Valerie Seagraves on 107.1 The Boss.
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2: Jersey traffic and weather
1: together.
3: Well, good morning again, everybody. And as you start to head northbound on Route 9 now, as you cross on over the Garden State Park, underneath actually the Garden State Parkway, Lakewood Road, then it turns into Route 9 northbound, right in that intersection of Indian Head Road and the Parkway, and where Route 9 splits off and starts to head northbound. Just north of that, right as you get up to West Whitey Road, you've got a problem there with a report of an accident, and it is jammed up more than it usually is. So as you head out on that road, you're going to have that. And then further on up, really not all that big of a deal, at least not yet in Lakewood. Starting to build up somewhat, but not too bad. And then the rest of Route 9 really isn't overly horrible. Again, a little bit of a delay at 166 down in Beechwood. And then also right around Route 18, and it stays stop and go up through Route 34. On the Parkway, we have a report of an accident southbound right at 109. Now, this again is on the southbound side of the Parkway, so it shouldn't cause too much of a problem. It's in the local lanes, the right lane going to be out. And then on Route 18 now, on the northbound side, right at Morris Avenue and Piscataway, you've got an accident as well, so that's going to cause problems. And mass transit running on or close. I'm Joe Nolan with traffic, 107.1 The Boss.
4: Good morning, everybody. Happy Thursday to you. Partly to mostly sunny skies back at you. It's going to be hot this afternoon, though. At least it's a dry heat with low humidity. Temperatures west of the Parkway getting up near 90, upper 70s for the beaches. In the Norcast Weather Center, I'm Nor'easter Nick.
5: Sounds great, Nick. Thank you very much. It is your Boss Sports Update. It's me, Greg T. Let's do it. To the hardwood we go. It was the NBA Finals last night. All eyes were on the New York Knicks, and they took it to the Spurs yesterday. It just feels inevitable that the Knicks are going to win the entire thing. They won last night 105-95. Game one of 7 goes to the Knicks. To the diamond we go, making it 2 in a row that the Yankees now have dropped to the Guardians as they lost yesterday 5-4. Mets, they won yesterday, beat Seattle 7-1. And the Phillies, they beat the Padres 3-2. To the WNBA we go, where the Liberty topped the tempo 97-82. Which brings us to your Boss Sports lineup for tonight. The NHL Stanley Cup is back in action, game 2 of 7. Vegas Golden Knights taking on the Carolina Hurricanes in Raleigh, North Carolina, 8 o'clock on ABC. Your NBA Finals are off today. They don't resume until tomorrow. But the Yankees, they are back at it. They have to try to stop the sweep. They got a day game at the stadium against the Cleveland Guardians. 1:35, first pitch, Carlos Rodon takes the mound. Then the Mets, they are off. It's a travel day. They're off to San Diego to take on the Padres, who are finishing up a 3-game set against the Phillies today with a day game in Philly. First pitch, 1:05. And that does it. That is your Boss Sports Update. Rochelle and I are back right after this.
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0: 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And what in the world is free today? Nothing. So there you go. Grab your Boss app and take us with you everywhere you go. Maybe you're at the gym or you're, you know, let's say we're talking about something funny and then you got to park your car and then you're going to the gym. You snap at, snap the app on and there you go, right?
1: There you go.
0: Very
1: take
0: simple.
1: Take us with you.
0: Take us with you. You know, you want to meet, you want to take all the fun with you. You don't want to leave the fun behind.
1: No.
0: No. Because then you would miss stuff like this. The question of the day. The question of the day. The question of the day. Rochelle will ask the question to see what you will say. The question.

0: Valerie.
1: The question of the day. Yeah. You call us up, you text it in, and we will let you play.
0: Just like that. Just exactly what Valerie just said. 732-774-4444. Rochelle's going to toss a question out. Valerie and I will chime in, and then we lay it out there to you, the boss audience, and we want to hear from you guys. Text us or give us a ring. And the phone lines, they are working right now. Let's find out. There they go. See that? Phone lines work. So there you go. All right, Rochelle, what is the question of the day?
2: Well, we teased this yesterday because you were talking about in the 7-Eleven logo.
0: Yes.
2: How there is something kind of strange with it that every single letter is capitalized except for the letter N.
0: Did you know that, Valerie?
3: No.
2: So when you look at the 7-Eleven logo,
0: I'll pull it up to show you.
2: 11 in the entire word, every letter capitalized except for the N.
0: How cool is that? Wait, I'm going to pull it up for her right now so she can see it.
3: When
0: seven,
3: did you first notice this?
0: 11 logo. I don't know. I just was driving by and I'm looking at it and I'm like, why is the letter N in 7-Eleven? Why is it lowercase? So I went and I looked it up and I'm like, oh my God, it really is.
2: It's a thing.
0: Yeah, it really is a thing. So there you go. Look at that. So 7-Eleven, letter N,
3: yep,
0: is lowercase.
2: And like aesthetically, you don't necessarily notice it because they're stacked properly. See? Like it looks good like
3: they're
2: that.
3: They're all the same size, so you don't really see that the N is
0: right.
3: lowercase
2: yeah.
3: as opposed to uppercase like the other letters.
0: Right. So they did this in 1969. It's been like this for decades now. Turned out that one of the presidents of the company, as I read the story, his wife said to him, I think that the word 11 in all in capitals, it's too aggressive. So we need to make it a little bit more inviting. So they made the letter N a lowercase N, and that's where it stood. And I never noticed. I couldn't believe it. So yeah, the 7-Eleven logo, the letter N in 7-Eleven is lowercase while all the other letters are uppercase.
3: Have you ever found anyone that you asked this question to that said they had recognized it and noticed it themselves?
0: No, I just noticed it right now. I couldn't believe it myself.
3: You just noticed this too?
0: Maybe about a week ago.
3: Oh.
0: I just noticed it. And I said to Rochelle yesterday, have you ever noticed it? And she was like, no. And she looked it up and she was like, oh my God.
2: Yeah.
0: The letter N is lowercase.
2: So strange.
0: So we want to know. What logos do you know about that are very strange that we don't know that there are things in it mm-hmm. that we've never even seen before?
2: Yeah.
0: Yesterday, you said something about the Wendy's logo.
2: I mentioned, too, because John sent them to me in a TikTok. So Wendy's, in Wendy's little collar right here. So
0: right.
2: You know the Wendy's logo with the red hair.
0: The girl Wendy.
2: She's wearing a collar, and in blue, it actually spells out the word mom.
0: What?
2: In her collar.
0: Wendy's
2: logo. You'll never be able to unsee it once you see it. Because it's like clear as day, but you never would have noticed it unless somebody pointed it out to you. And then another one that I noticed on my app.
0: It says mom.
2: Look at it. It says mom.
3: It certainly
0: right there,
3: does.
0: Valerie, it says
2: yep.
0: that.
2: Yeah. Another one that I noticed, and so maybe it is more noticeable, but in Baskin Robbins, when you look at Baskin Robbins, their logo, in the middle, in blue, their logo is pink and blue. There's a 3 and a 1, and it represents the original 31 flavors
3: that
2: Baskin Robbins had.
0: So. Oh my God, there is a 31!
2: Yeah. And it's one of those things, again, once you see it, you can't unsee it. It's 31.
0: I never saw it.
3: That one I knew, but the other two?
2: Yeah.
3: No, I didn't know that.
0: Oh my God,
2: so
0: there's a 31 in Baskin Robbins!
2: Yep.
0: Oh my God.
2: Isn't that neat? So I looked up a couple when we were doing this just because I needed to know. So in Tostitos, look up Tostitos.
0: All right, Tostitos?
2: Yep.
0: All right.
2: So in their logo,
0: yeah,
2: there are two people holding a chip in the air between the T, the I, and the T in Tostitos.
0: In Tostitos?
2: Yep. So it's like two faces and two hands holding up a chip right in the middle of the logo.
0: Oh, look at that.
3: Yep.
0: That really is two people holding up a chip.
2: Another one I found was in, look up FedEx.
0: Oh, this is too much fun. Guys, you guys got to call us. 732-774-4444. Tell us about the logo and we don't see it. We don't even know that there's something in the logo. This is really great. I love it. All what right, is it, FedEx?
2: FedEx. Look up the FedEx logo.
0: All right, FedEx logo. I love this.
2: In the E and the X in the very end of it. So it's two different colors. You look it up. There's an arrow right in between there and it's supposed to represent mailing.
0: I never saw
2: it until. Isn't
0: Valerie,
2: that crazy?
3: I got it.
0: What?
2: So interesting.
0: There's an arrow there.
2: Yeah. So cool. unless someone points it out. But then once you see it, it's there forever.
0: Oh my God, this is incredible.
2: So cool.
0: Wow.
2: I love stuff like that.
0: All right, we have some people calling already. Let's find out who's on the phone here. Hi, you're on The Boss. What do you want to tell us about? Which logo?

0: in it?
1: Ray-Ban glasses. If you look at a fan, you go sideways, they're sunglasses, the base.
0: Ray-Ban sunglasses?
2: Really?
0: Ray-Ban.
1: Look at the B. If you turn it sideways, they're sunglasses.
0: Ray-Ban sunglasses logo. I'm looking at Rochelle. You pulling it up?
2: Uh-huh.
0: And if you, what so is it, Ray? You have to look at it under upside down?
1: No, just tilt your head sideways. The B side.
2: Oh, the B. The B.
1: Yes.
2: Sunglasses. Look at that.
3: What?
0: The B is sunglasses. That is so cool.
1: I got another one for you.
3: Yep. Absolutely.
2: What else you got, Ray?
0: Wow.
1: Coca-Cola. The cola. At the very end of it, it's a smile. So have a Coke and a smile.
0: Coca-Cola logo is a smile?
1: Look at the end of cola. It's like a little smile.
0: All right, I'm looking at it right now. Are you pulling it up there, Rochelle? Mm-hmm. Coca-Cola logo. And at the end, it's a smile?
1: Yeah, it's like a little squiggly on. It's a smile.
0: Oh, you're saying that the little piece that comes
2: underneath it. Okay.
0: It's a smile.
2: Okay,
0: have
2: that's
0: a Coke
2: cute.
0: And a yep. smile. I see that. There all right. Listen, that's not as good as the Ray-Ban thing. That's great. That is great. Superfan Ray, thank you very much, man.
1: You got it. Take care, guys.
0: Oh, I love it. Rochelle, what are they saying in our text message right now?
2: We got a text that said, look up the Beats headphone.
0: Beats headphones?
2: Beats. So Beats.
0: Okay.
2: And Beats? It's literally someone wearing a pair of headphones.
0: Really?
2: So, like, the B across the head is someone wearing the headphones.
0: Wait, the Beats logo.
2: So, look up the Beats logo.
0: I got
2: it's a head. It's a the
3: now
2: circle
3: right
2: is
3: there.
2: A head, and that's someone wearing headphones.
0: Oh, man.
2: That's so interesting.
0: So, that's an ear right there.
2: Yep.
0: That is great.
2: And then
0: wow.
2: someone else said there's a face in
0: yeah.
2: the LG logo.
3: Sure
2: so
3: is.
2: LG.
0: You know that one?
3: Oh, life's good. That's what
0: really?
3: The LG stands for. Yeah.
0: I didn't know that. The LG logo. Oh, I had no idea. Life's good. Oh, that's great. And what is that?
2: LG.
0: And there's a G
2: like,
0: in it?
2: No. There's a face in the LG logo. So there's like an actual face in the logo.
0: Are they set? Oh, my God, because of the dot, that's
2: yeah.
0: an eye?
2: Yeah.
0: Oh, my God. Are you kidding me?
2: And then someone said Nike.
0: Yeah?
2: The wing is actually the wing of the Greek goddess of victory, Nike. So the Greek goddess's name is Nike, and she's got it's her wing.
0: Really?
2: Yeah. Super interesting. These are so interesting. You guys are so smart.
0: Hi, you're on The Boss. Who's this?
4: Hey, it's Bruce in Plainsboro. How
0: hey,
4: you doing?
0: Hey, Bruce in Plainsboro. What logo should we be looking at?
4: The Wendy's logo.
0: We
4: Look
0: said
4: at
0: that.
4: Her collar.
0: Yep, it says mom. That we said that. Yeah, it says mom.
4: Oh, I'm sorry.
0: No, don't be sorry. Yeah, no, that's great. Yeah, I never saw that till right now as well. It says mom in the Wendy's logo. That's really in the collar. That is something. All right, thank you, Bruce. Appreciate it.
4: Have a good one.
0: Wow, this is all really interesting.
2: Super
0: it really
2: fun.
0: Is.
2: Someone texted in the Toblerone, the candy.
0: I love Toblerone.
2: The box is actually shaped like a mountain.
0: That is incredible. Give me one more.
2: Let's see. A lot of people are doing the FedEx one. We got the FedEx.
0: Oh, the FedEx one is great. That is great with the arrow.
2: The Amazon logo is it represents a smile, but it also connects the arrow underneath it.
0: Yeah.
2: Connects A to Z because they sell everything from A to Z.
0: Oh my God, how clever. That is unbelievable.
2: These people in marketing, they're like really, you know.
0: All right, guys.
3: Do you do stuff like that, T, when you do your marketing job?
0: No, I'm going to try to start doing that now. I got to figure out what I can do with the E and the B for East Brunswick. And every time I put the logo up there, it's got to do something now. What can I do?
3: Figure out something with Easter bunny ears, because that's what EB means.
0: Oh,
3: you
0: man.
3: EB, make it the Easter EB. Bunny.
0: All right, I'm working on that. I'm going to work on it now. All right, guys, that is the question of the day. And if you would, continue this on our Facebook page at 107.1 The Boss. And yes, I do know we are running super late. I said that we would do the contest at 8:20. It's now 8:24, and I still got to get the oh,
2: I know. These are so cool, though. It's okay. It's
0: right.
2: All right.
0: We're I'm having tight. Too much fun today. I'm we tight. Really are. Oh, my God. We're so behind. We really are so behind. All right. Now we got to check the traffic. Joe Nolan standing by. Then we got the oh, my God. There's so much going on here. What's going on?
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6: Jersey traffic and weather
5: together.
6: volume in the parkway and all the usual places as you begin to travel out onto the northbound side. We are going to be looking at actually quite a bit of slow traffic as you start to get northbound up by the area of exit 127. But other than that, we look pretty good. Even up in Union County, it isn't that bad this morning, just slow.

0: as you get between 135 and 138. Now, on the southbound side, there was a little bit of a delay as you get through 109. There was an earlier accident there. It looks like, though, that has been cleared up and out of the way. If you're traveling out onto Route 18, usual stop up in East Brunswick, getting into New Brunswick. If you're out onto Route 9, just north of Route 18, again, same deal. A lot of slow traffic, but it isn't anything out of the ordinary. Well, we also have problems as you travel northbound on Route 9 now. On the northbound side, as you start to get up for the split, you're coming up Route 9 and get off of the parkway and start to head northbound and up towards Lakewood. And you had an accident in there, and it's really heavy and slow just north of that. And mass transit's good. I'm Joe Nolan with Traffic, 107.1 The Boss.
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7: One. 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
11: Oh my God,
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1: We're looking for caller number 10.
0: Caller number 10, you get the tickets right now, right here from 107.1, The Boss, your new favorite morning show. Greg T with Rochelle in the morning. Let's go!

0: Oh, my God. Rochelle, just ahead of the news, Valerie Seagraves is standing by. She's ready to roll. We're ready to roll. We got to get a winner right now. We're giving away tickets all month long. I'm sorry. I'm tripping
1: You're
0: over
1: frazzled.
0: My own tongue.
1: It's okay. It's all right. Let's pick up the line.
0: All right. 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You could be getting any kind of tickets like AC/DC, Sublime, Bon Jovi, Train, B-52s, Everclear, Guns N' Roses, Journey, and more. Today, right now, we are giving away a pair of tickets to go see Sublime. Sublime at the Park Stage in Freehold. Mm-hmm. June the 19th, you'll be there. All right, Rochelle, give me a number.
1: Line
0: 10, here we go. Hi, who's this? Good morning. You're on line 10. Who's this?
2: Hey, it's Bruce in Plainsboro. Good morning.
0: Bruce in Plainsboro. Do you know what you just did, Bruce in Plainsboro?
2: Let me think. Wintee's tickets?
0: You Wintee's tickets! You got them. You're going to go see Sublime, and you'll be at the brand new Park Stage in Freehold. It is brand new, man. Enjoy the show. What radio station is hooking you up?
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5: Good morning. Running late, sounding great. It's 8:32. I'm Valerie Seagraves. How's this for just popping over? The new Springsteen Center at Monmouth University is set to open in days, and Bruce stops by to see how things are going. Sure did. Our resident expert on The Boss, Tom Cunningham, the host of Springsteen on Sunday, tells me this all started decades ago with a handful of fans.
6: They all had magazines. 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And this group of people pulled their collections, and that's how this thing started. That was in 2001.
5: The opening is on the 13th. Tom is my podcast guest on Jersey Shore Matters. It is up on The Boss website now. It will air on Sunday morning. Looking for NBA Finals seats? The Knicks are making two in Celebrity Row, now available in an auction. This from the Associated Press. The seats for the game Monday night are located in section VIP 10, row AA, which the Knicks say is right off center court. The auction begins today at noon at knicks.com/celebrity-row-auction. It will run through Sunday, 5 p.m., and the proceeds will benefit the Garden of Dreams Foundation. The attorney for the Monmouth County man charged with killing his wife says Mickey Kless acted in self-defense. Kless has a public defender, Josh Hood, as APP.com reports, Hood painting a picture of a decades-old marriage riddled with conflict and infidelity. Stacey Epstein Kless found dead in the basement of the couple's Ocean Township home with a barbell across her neck. And a freak accident at a kid's baseball game in Camden leaves a 12-year-old boy on a ventilator fighting for his life as donations pour in from around the country. Across the Garden State, it's bats out for Xavier as people put baseball bats outside their doors in support, and social media campaigns continue to raise money for the family. 12-year-old Xavier Taylor was hit in the neck with a baseball during warm-ups. The Maple Shade Youth Baseball League will be in a game today where they will hold a moment of silence. In our next report at 9, what's up with the Cars for Kids charity in Lakewood and its sister nonprofit in Texas? We'll tell you about that. I'm Valerie.

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2: Jersey traffic and weather
1: together.
3: Eased out quite a bit on Route 9 now, northbound north of the Garden State Parkway, getting up to Route 70. Again, just that earlier accident is now cleared, and just really pretty much the usual traffic, and then getting up into Lakewood, starting to build up there. Route 88, no big deal really all the way across, just a little bit of slow traffic on 70. Once you get east of Route 9 and then start to head into the Garden State Parkway, some traffic light delays along the way. Now, further south on Route 37, we look to be very good this morning. And also, as you travel on the northbound side of Route 9, we've eased out as well, getting into that split at 166 and Beechwood. And mass transit at this point, one New Jersey Transit train, the 657 out of New York, which was due in Long Branch at 8:35. That train 15 to 20 minutes late. I'm Joe Nolan with Traffic, 107.1 The Boss.
4: It's going to be hot, but it's not going to be humid out there today. Temperatures topping out around 90 under partly to mostly sunny skies. We'll go around 80 or so for the beaches. LBI down to Cape May all the way up to Asbury Park. Temperatures are going to be a little bit hotter on your Friday and Saturday. Middle 90s does it west of the Parkway. In the NorCast Weather Center, I'm Nori Strang.
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1071, it's the boss at 99.7. New Jersey is in the house. It's Greg T in the morning with Rochelle right here. Lock it in. Make sure you guys are here all the time. By the way, I forgot again. The question of the day that we do at the top of the 8 o'clock hour, that is brought to you by Irwin Lincoln in Freehold. 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We couldn't do it without them. We love that they're on board. Thank you very much for being a sponsor of the question of the day, Irwin Lincoln in Freehold on Route 9. Thank you guys very, very much. It's now time for the Rochelle Report.

0: of the Rochelle Report. Let's hop into it.
1: All right, so Spider-Man, Tom Holland, we know him, right?
0: Yeah, we do.
1: He was on SNL alums Amy Poehler's podcast the other day. It's called Good Hang. Mm. And she asked him, you know, he's a big deal. Why have you never hosted SNL?
0: That is strange.
1: Listen to what he says.
2: Heavily dyslexic, which is one of the reasons why I've never done SNL.
3: Because of the cue cards.
2: I'm just so petrified at the concept of, like, trying to read something. I can read fine, but when I have to read out loud, it's like a mental block. And
1: so I think we all have this, and I found that to be really interesting. He's dyslexic, and so he doesn't want to go on SNL because, you know, obviously that opening monologue, which is, like, their most important part that they're doing, is all on a cue card, and he's afraid he's going to mess up, so he won't do it. But Amy went on to tell him, she said, listen, Tom, you can do it. You should do it. There have been people who have been who have hosted fully on drugs before and been able to get through it. So you can do it. All it takes is a little bit of practice. So maybe we'll see him on SNL. That's I think that's one of those things. If you're a celebrity, like, you got to host SNL. That's when you know you've made it.
0: No, that is such an interesting take. It really is. You see these celebrities and you just take them for face value.
1: Yeah.
0: You don't think of them as being, like, a normal human being.
1: A regular person.
0: Yeah, no, yeah, right. That is really, that's an interesting story.
1: So he can read scripts, he can memorize, he can do everything he needs to do.
0: Memorization, yeah.
1: Yeah, but, like, to have to read out loud from a cue card or, like, you know, like, you and I will be given a commercial and we just have to read it on the spot. He says he can't do it. He stutters. He's got, just the words get all scrambled in his head. So very, very interesting.
0: Yeah,
1: very
0: humbling,
1: I think, for him.
0: Yes.
1: Yeah. All right, have you ever heard of a shoey, or have you ever done a shoey?
0: Have I ever, shoey?
1: A shoey.
0: So I would say, I don't know what a shoey is.
1: Okay.
0: I would say that if I had to guess what a shoey is, it's that thing that you use in the back of your shoe to put your foot in, like a shoe horn, and you would just call it a shoey.
1: That's called a shoe horn. A shoey is actually when you pour a beer into your shoe and then you chug it. That's what a shoey is.
0: That is so disgusting.
1: That's a thing. And guess what? Carson Daly did it on the Today Show.
0: Listen, oh, come on.
4: Hugh Jackman and Ryan Reynolds spent some time down under this week. The two recently became co-owners of an Australian sailing team. They're currently filming a new reality series. The new team convinced them to partake in a sacred Aussie tradition called the shoey. Have you guys ever done a shoey?
1: No.
5: Oh, look at that.
1: No. Carson Daly on the Today Show takes off his shoe and does a shoey sitting there right on the Today Show in the morning.
0: That is repulsive. I would never. I just would never. I would never, ever, ever. That is so gross.
1: Isn't that disgusting?
0: Absolutely it is.
1: The video is up everywhere.
0: God.
1: If you
0: horrible.
1: Want to see it. Or if you want to partake in something like that. That's not for me, but good for you.
0: Yeah.
1: All right. And then finally, in a recent interview, Quentin Tarantino, the director, said it's almost impossible for him to watch new movies these days and not pick them apart. He compares Hollywood to a flavorless sausage factory. He says most new movies are torpedoed by, quote, flaws, implausibilities, audience pandering, and missed cast performers.
0: You know, he's always gone against the grain. Yeah, you know, he really has. Quentin Tarantino's always, you know, done movies the way he wanted to do it. He doesn't care.
1: Do you
0: what
1: like
0: Hollywood
1: Quentin
0: says.
1: Tarantino movies?
0: I do. I'm not even kidding. I really do. I really enjoy
1: stand his movies.
0: Why? Because they're a little confusing.
1: I just hate them. Every movie he's ever done, I've hated. I don't get them.
0: Pulp Fiction?
1: Hate it.
0: Reservoir Dogs?
1: Hate it.
0: Once Upon a Time in Hollywood?
1: Hey, love Leo, hate him. Hate it.
0: Are you nuts?
1: Hate him. I can't stand him. He did give some love. Yep. Can't stand. I don't know. I can't stand his movies. Any of them. I know. I get hate for it every time. I said it before, I get hate every time. I know. There's already texters coming. I guess.
0: Quentin Tarantino.
1: You can watch him. I don't like him. It's fine.
0: You understand. He's going to go down in history as one of the best directors and writers of our time.
1: He's made 9 movies. That's it.
0: He is so. It's beyond.
1: I get it.
0: You can
1: love him. I hate his movies. I will say, of all of the movies, Once Upon a Time in Hollywood was the best of the worst.
0: Wow.
1: But I can't stand him as a director. I hate the movies. I just don't get them. I know. I'm telling you. I know. I got it.
0: We'll go down in history as one of the best writers and directors of our time.
1: You can like him. I hate him. I think they're terrible. Anyway, he did get some love for some of the newer movies. He said the West Side Story and the Horizon and American Saga chapters 1 and 2 in The Rip were fine, but he'd also rather read a book. In case you are wondering, by the way.

0: the way, there's still no word on what his 10th and final film will be.
1: I don't care. I can't wait. Oh, my God. Wow. All right. You learn something new about somebody every day. Yep. I can't believe it.
0: Don't want to watch it.
1: Well, there you go, guys. That is the Rochelle Report, and it's heard here every single morning at the same exact time on 107.1 The Boss. Make sure you tell a friend that your new favorite morning show is Greg T. with Rochelle in the morning.
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2: together.
4: Well, good morning, everybody. And if you're heading out onto the parkway, a little bit of slow traffic around exit 89 and 90. And then once you get north of that, really not a big deal. At Driscoll Bridge, a little slow getting off at 127. And then from 135 up to 137, the usual stuff. Usual stuff on Route 35 as well, very slow as you get through Lawrence Harbor, getting into Morgan. Way better on Route 9 once you get north of Ferry Road. A lot of volume getting into that. But other than that, you're in pretty good shape all the way then to the Edison Bridge. Route 18, the usual stuff up in East Brunswick. And Mass Transit at this point running right on or close to schedule. I'm Joe Nolan with Traffic 107.1 The Boss.
5: Beautiful day out there. Beautiful looking. Beautiful feeling. If you like summer weather, this is good stuff for you. Temperatures topping out somewhere in the lower 90s, we're thinking, for the most part. As we go in towards the beach communities, a little bit cooler. Upper 70s to around 80 degrees. We're going to keep this heat wave in effect through your Saturday. Sunday's a little bit cooler with a chance of thunderstorms in the afternoon. In the Norcast Weather Center, I'm Nor'easter Nick.
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0: 1071 and 99.7. Yep, it is the boss. It's Greg T in the morning with Rochelle. Good morning.
1: Good morning.
0: Good morning, Rochelle.
1: Good morning, T.
0: I just said a little funny over here while the song was playing. I said, oh, wow, look at this. Rick Springfield, Jesse's Girl. Why don't we act like we've never heard the song before?
1: I've never heard this song before.
0: I don't. This is brand new.
1: This is literally the first time I'm hearing this song.
0: You know what? Here we go. This is new music from somebody called Rick Springfield.
1: And it's called
0: Springfield?
1: Got it. Okay.
0: And it's Jesse's Girl. Here it is.
2: Jesse is a friend.
0: It's the boss.

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0: Right now.
2: Good morning. I'm Valerie C. Graves. A Cars for Kids connected nonprofit in Texas has made millions of dollars so far, but as APP.com reports, has not given a penny to any causes except to the companies that do its advertising. Cars for Kids, a nonprofit with direct ties to another multi-million dollar charity in Lakewood, was found guilty of deceptive advertising in California and in Canada. This Texas company, Junk for Joy, launched in 2020, shows more than $4.4 million on the books, with nearly $2.5 million in cash and loans coming from Aura, the Lakewood-based multi-million dollar charity. So by the numbers, $3.9 million has gone to advertising and Google placements. A defendant's emotional outburst interrupts an Atlantic Highlands murder trial. The trial of the Edison man, accused of killing his ex-girlfriend in 2022, is now in progress in Freehold, the jury witnessing the defendant's breakdown. Jordan Vilcatoma Correjo is also charged with desecrating the victim's body. Police arrested him in Atlantic Highlands with the remains of 26-year-old Sonia Gonzalez in the backseat of his car. Ocean temperatures are below normal right now by as much as 5 to 10 degrees, and with the weekend heat on the way, the cold water is tempting but dangerous.
3: You're in there for 5 minutes and you can become hypothermic.
2: Beach captains say the best thing you can do, be careful, watch your kids, and when no lifeguard is on duty, stay on the sand. A clinical trial out on Long Island could result in a huge advance in treating breast cancer. According to ABC News, it is going on right now at Stony Brook, and it is still taking patients. It is part of a worldwide Phase 3 clinical trial called Flamingo 1. If this works, it becomes the new standard of treatment. This particular vaccine is for HER2-positive breast cancer patients. And videos showing groups of people crawling down into New York City sewers has the whole city wondering what's going on. Residents telling Pix 11 what cops did at one spot in Williamsburg.
4: They climbed in the manholes, they searched, they went up and down the block, and lo and behold, they tell us they dropped their keys. I don't believe anyone dropped keys.
2: There have been at least 3 documented sewer breaches since the first week of May. That's your news. I'm Valerie C. Graves on 107.1 The Boss.
0: It's Greg T. It's Rochelle.
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0: 107.1 and 99.7. It's Greg T in the Morning with Rochelle. Rochelle, we hit it.
1: We did it?
0: No, we hit it.
1: We hit what?
0: Hit it. We hit it.
1: We hit what?
0: It.
1: It?
0: The 9 o'clock hour.
1: Oh, okay.
0: That's right. We got 1 hour to go. Actually, even less. We don't even have a full hour anymore.
1: Well, then there you go.
0: Right.
1: We hit it.
0: Yes, we did.
1: We surpassed it.
0: I am so excited. I love the 9 o'clock hour. I think I like the 9 o'clock hour more than I like the 8 o'clock hour.
1: Really?
0: I don't know why. I think so. Maybe because I know that, you know, there's light at the end of the tunnel.
1: Okay, that's fine.
0: Are you a big, I don't know. I think you said you are. You're a big ride enthusiast, right? Like, you go to Great Adventure, you go on all the rides.
1: Oh, yeah, I love roller coasters. Yeah, I love that kind of stuff.
0: Well,
1: yeah.
0: Are you getting ready for what they're calling right now the Project Purple?
1: What is that? No, I don't know what that is.
0: Project Purple is happening at Six Flags Great Adventure right here in Jackson.
1: Yeah.
0: And what they are doing is they are building the what is going to be one of the 5 largest roller coasters in the world.
1: Really?
0: In the world.
1: Oh, yeah, I just got goosebumps. That's so cool.
0: They're building it right in the same spot where King Ka was.
1: Oh, okay. Yeah,
0: so they're not giving a name. Right now they're just calling

0: calling it Project Purple. It is set to open in 2027.
1: Okay. So well, if you that's go to, not too long.
0: Yeah, I mean, so if you go to Great Adventure now, you'll be able to see where they are building it, but there's it's just not there. This is a cutting-edge roller coaster. It's going to have cutting-edge coaster technology. This is going to be just an amazing, amazing roller coaster with a huge drop. When you get up to the top... Seriously, you gotta hold on to everything.
1: Yeah.
0: You gotta hold on.
1: Yeah.
0: And yeah, so it says, I'm reading the article right now, but yeah, this is going right now, it is classified as what the real title is going to be. But again, they're calling it Project Purple, and it is set to be one of the top five largest, fastest roller coasters in the world.
1: Yeah,
0: world.
1: I just Googled it as we're talking here. It looks like it's going to be over 450 feet.
0: Yep.
1: It's going to go up to 80 miles per hour upside down,
0: yeah.
1: An inverted launch.
0: Oh.
1: And they've actually partnered with pancreatic cancer.
0: Okay.
1: And that's why they're doing the purple color right now.
0: Oh,
1: so it's
0: that.
1: Actually for a good cause. That's really cool.
0: Oh, that's very good
1: cause.
0: Yeah,
1: that's really nice that they're doing that. I can't tell you, I'm so excited. I'm so, so excited for that.
0: So you will definitely be there, and
1: yes.
0: You're going on.
1: And if they do a media day and they invite me to come again,
0: God.
1: I will absolutely go again. That'd be so fun.
0: I don't know if my heart could take it.
1: Oh, I would love it. I'll bring Lola too. She loves it. So
0: wow.
1: Let's go.
0: All right. You heard it there first. Rochelle will be one of the first people on board.
1: If they invite me.
0: Yeah, one of the very last. It's 107.1 The Boss. Back to your music.

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0: 107.1 and 99.7. It is Greg T in the morning with Rochelle. You've got an in-ground swimming pool that you have.
1: It's above ground.
0: Oh, it's above ground.
1: It's above ground.
0: Gotcha.
1: Yeah.
0: Okay.
1: Yeah, yeah.
0: Mm-hmm. Well, then, so I didn't know that. Well, then, you know what? You are in the market for this then. What if I was to say, Rochelle, you can now have your own lazy river in your backyard? I'm telling

0: You. There's a pool company, Coleman. They sell above ground pools. You know, like the Intex pools, whatever.
1: Yeah, they
0: you
1: do,
0: know?
1: Yeah, Coleman does that. Yeah, they do all kinds of outdoor stuff.
0: Yeah. So now they are coming out with a 200-foot above ground lazy river. I'm telling you right now, it's right here. It is right here. Listen.
2: How freaking cool is this?
0: Yeah.
2: 200-foot lazy river by Coleman.
0: Yeah.
2: I mean, why haven't they thought about this before?
0: Yeah.
2: Maybe because it's impossible if it's above ground. I don't know. I don't think it would be, because if you can have a pool above ground, why can't you have a lazy river above ground?
0: How about that? And they said it's sold at Walmart.
1: There's no way that's real, T.
0: What do you mean it's not real?
1: There's no... I'm looking it up. There's no way that's real. Who could put a 200-foot anything in their backyard? What kind of yard do you have? But you got a golf course? Is that your backyard?
0: How big is 200 feet?
1: A lot. And it's big.
0: Is it?
1: And it's going to be wrapped around. And also, like, a lazy river requires pumps. Like, you're going to have all kinds of pumps. There's no way.
0: It's all over social media.
1: No.
0: I see it every time I go to it.
1: No, I just Googled it. It's not real.
0: What do you mean it's not real?
1: It's a viral AI-generated meme. It's not a real product. You gotta Google, T.
0: Come on. Are you kidding me?
1: I mean, it would be cool if it were real, but who could put a 200-foot pool in their backyard? That's crazy.
0: So you're saying this whole thing is all fake?
1: Yes, it's fake. It says there are no residential above-ground lazy rivers that exist.
0: So it's fake news.
1: It's fake news. And if you'd like to get a lazy river custom built in to your yard, it's going to cost anywhere between $300,000 to over $1 million because of the length and landscaping and the number of pumps that you have to have in your pool to make it actually move. Because to make it a lazy river, it means you're just floating there. So there's like pumps that have to happen.
0: Wait, so I'm totally been suckered in by AI?
1: You were suckered in. You've been a sucker. But that's okay. It's a cool concept. It really is. I wish it was real. But no, definitely not.
0: Isn't this a dream come true? Could you imagine just floating around in your backyard?
1: I mean, that would be great. But again, like, who could put a 200-foot lazy river in their backyard?
0: That's
1: crazy.
0: A good point. I guess so.
1: That's crazy.
0: You have to have a farm.
1: We have a big yard, and I'm thinking like a slip and slide is probably as big as we can go there.
0: Slip and slide. That's great. You know, it's been ages since I've been on a slip and slide.
1: Well, listen, Grayson has one. Let me tell you, it ain't that fun. And as an adult, it hurts a little bit. I don't advise it.
0: There you go, guys. I have been taken by AI. And yes, slip and slide. Maybe we should all get a slip and slide.
1: There you go.
0: That'd be great.
1: Uh-huh.
0: All right, back to your music. I have been taken by AI. All right, it's 107.1 The Boss.

0: 1071 and 99.7 down in South Jersey. It is the boss. Oh, Rochelle, we're almost out of here. Not yet, but we're almost.
1: Yes.
0: We're close to
1: we're
0: the door.
1: So close.
0: Yes. So close.
1: Yes.
0: So close.
1: Yet so far.
0: Hey, I got a little story here in our extra prep, and you know how much I love our extra prep.
1: Yeah, absolutely.
0: Extra, extra, read all about it.
1: Mm-hmm.
0: Check this out. A poll asked over 1,100 people on a scale of 1 to 10, how much do you think luck, L-U-C-K, plays in someone's life?
1: Oh.
0: All right. So how much is luck? How much does luck play in your life? So meaning like, you know, like if it wasn't for this, you wouldn't have done that.
1: Do you believe in luck or not?
0: Do you believe in luck?
1: Yeah.
0: Like, do you think you're a lucky person,
1: no,
0: Michelle?
1: No. I'm not a lucky person at all. Seriously, I say that and I joke, like, even when we go with the boss roadies, people like fill out those little forms and they'll hand it to me. I will say to them, don't even let me touch it because I have horrible luck. I've never won a raffle. I've never won a 50-50. Lola at her theater, they do these raffle baskets. Yeah. I do $25 every single show. Never have won a single one. I never win at baby showers. I don't win lotto tickets. I have horrible luck. So I think it does play a role. There are some people who are just naturally lucky. I mean, you got people who win the lotto twice in their life.
0: Yeah.
1: Get out of here. That is luck.
0: See, you know, that's so funny. Okay, I think out of my two daughters, I think that my one daughter, Ella, I think she has the most luck out of the whole family.
1: Really?
0: Yeah, she's won things on the boardwalk. She's gotten lucky with her school grades. She's gotten lucky with, you know, just being in dance. So many little things. Friends. She's had a lot of luck come her way. But for me, I don't have a lot of luck. I don't. I'm with you. I feel like my luck has run out. The luck that I had, it's over.
1: Did you have luck? You feel like you had luck at one point?
0: I mean, Rochelle, I was a loser. And I made it to New York radio where I succeeded on one of the top morning shows in the country for X amount of time. Then was given my own morning show. I mean, the red carpet was rolled out for me until, of course, it was ripped out from underneath.
1: Okay, but that, I think that type of stuff is talent, not luck. And there is a difference. I find luck to be something that has to do with like winning something. Like your job, you got that because you weren't a loser because somebody saw something in you. That's not luck. That's talent.
0: I think
1: there is a difference.
0: All right.
1: I do.
0: Maybe there is.
1: I consider myself very unlucky in a lot of things, but I work really hard and I do. So
0: right.
1: I think there's a difference. But if you give me a scratch off, I'm losing. Like I'm losing. I'm not going to win it. hand it to somebody as you're throwing your money away.
0: Are we the most unlucky morning show? We are the most unlucky morning show.
1: It's possible.
0: Well, the ratings will find out. On that note, back to the music. Let's all sing along. I love this Whitney Houston. I love it. You know, one day, Whitney Houston, she's going to be a big deal one day.
1: One day. It's all luck. No talent. Just luck.
0: That's right. Well, all right, back to your music. It's one

0: 1071 and 99.7. It is The Boss, and you're listening to Greg T in the Morning with Rochelle. That's right, my Rochelle. Nobody else's, only mine.
1: Oh, well, that's nice, T.
0: You're my Rochelle.
1: And a little creepy. Nice and a little creepy. Yeah.
0: Go it really is creepy. It really is.
1: The way you said it's a little creepy, but I mean, like, I appreciate the sentiment, but also don't be a creep.
0: Right, right. It is creepy. You're right. It is absolutely creepy. All right, guys. So that does it for us on our Friday Eve, our Thursday morning. I thank Michelle Amabile for that, because I always hear her say it's the Friday Eve show. That's where I got it from.
1: She has coined that phrase for
0: she
1: sure.
0: Has. Yes. And she is up next while me and Rochelle get on out of here, getting ready for tomorrow's Friday show.
1: Woo!
0: Tomorrow, Rochelle, you will cash in on the bet that you won. Breakfast is on me.
1: Sounds good.
0: All right. So without any further ado, guys, let's get on out of here. Rochelle, let's enjoy the day. It
1: yes,
0: looks
1: please.
0: Beautiful out there.
1: Yeah.
0: I want to get out there with the rest of the people and just have a great day.
1: Mm-hmm.
0: Drive around with my sunroof open and just enjoy it. I really am. And I'm looking forward to this weekend. You know, today, tomorrow, and Saturday are just going to be just awesome days. Awesome.
1: Yeah, definitely.
0: So let's get going. Rochelle, do the honors.
1: Ciao, Bella.

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9: 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When you hear the cue to call, be the correct caller and claim that hour's featured tickets. It's T's Tickets during Greg T in the Morning with Rochelle on 107.1 The Boss, powered by Builders General. 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
11: Nor'easter Next latest forecast says plenty of sunshine today, high near 86. Clear tonight, 66. Sunny for Friday, a high near 87. 73, Asbury Park, 75, Barnegat, 76.

107.1 The Boss. I was at the Park Stage in Freehold. Everyone's excited about the Sublime concert. Sold out. Keep listening for your chance to score a pair. You never know. With T's tickets every morning. Greg T in the morning with Rochelle. The Boss. Oh.

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What a kickoff for the Park Stage. Freehold, Kozlowski Road, East Freehold Showgrounds. Sensational Soul Cruiser. Special guest Eddie Testa coming on, singing When a Man Loves a Woman.

0: Also performing the Cliffs. What a great night. Hats off to the Basie and Monmouth County Parks and the Monmouth County 250 Committee and everybody that put in all the hard work to bring the park stage to fruition. What a lineup they have for this summer. B-52s, Little Steven and the Disciples of Soul, Sublime, all sold out. Keep listening for your chance to score tickets to those shows and more with Greg T in the Morning with Rochelle. 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

Playing classic hits from Anisquan with Bruce. Well, the other Bruce coming up. Eric Carmen, Backstreet Boys 2. Britney Spears doing okay post DUI. She debuted a new haircut. Looks very chic. 107.1.

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Angelina Jolie is 51. Russell Brand is 51. Noah Wiley, 55. Horatio Sanz, remember him, Saturday Night Live, 57. Scott Wolf, Party of Five, 58. El DeBarge is 65. Michelle Phillips is 82. Happy birthday to all. And to you, if it's your birthday, chocolate carousel cakes for everybody. 107.1 The Boss.

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3: Jersey weather. Nor'easter next latest forecast says plenty of sunshine today. Just gorgeous. Perfect night for the kickoff of the fireworks in Point Pleasant Beach. And of course, you have to ride the new Patriots Run roller coaster, right? Get a picture outside the statue of Point Pleasant Liberty. 86 today, 66 tonight, sunshine on Friday, 87, 74 in Belmar, 75 Point Pleasant Beach, 77 Boss HQ.

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It's Michelle Amabile. Win T's tickets. Greg T in the morning with Rochelle. 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

1071 The Boss, Michelle Amabile. Here we go. Downtown Freehold, the place to be. Thursday's rock concert series kicking off tonight with Winslow right outside the Hall of Records. Bring the lawn chair. 1071 The Boss.

0: 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Tickets available right now. You never know. You could score those tickets with Greg T in the Morning with Rochelle. Win T's tickets. Still to come in the next 15 minutes, I've got your chocolate from Chocolate Carousel. Go sign up to be the 107.1 The Boss Business of the Day. We pick new winners every day before 1 o'clock. I've also got a 5-pack of Breakwater Beach Passes. 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

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It's not Creed, it's almost Creed with Y2K, Livewire, and Foo for All. June 6th, that's this Saturday at the Starland Ballroom. Tickets still available. Here's Creed, the real deal, 107.1 The Boss.

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2: Good afternoon. I'm Valerie Seagraves. How's this for just popping over? The new Springsteen Center at Monmouth University is set to open in a few days, and Bruce just stops by. Sure did. Our resident expert on The Boss, Tom Cunningham, the host of Springsteen on Sunday, tells me what we have today started decades ago with a handful of fans.
3: They all had magazines. They all had newspapers, ticket stubs, you know, music, whatever. And this group of people pulled their collections, and that's how this thing started. That was in 2001.
2: The opening is on the 13th. Tom is my podcast guest on Jersey Shore Matters. It's up on The Boss website, and it will air Sunday morning. The attorney for Michael Kless, the Monmouth County man charged with killing his wife, says Kless acted in self-defense. He has a public defender, Josh Hood, as APP.com reports, Hood painting a picture of a decades-old marriage riddled with conflict and infidelity. Stacy Epstein Kless, found dead in the basement of the couple's Ocean Township home with a barbell across her neck. Ocean temperatures are below normal right now by as much as 5 to 10 degrees, and with the weekend heat on the way, the cold water's tempting but dangerous.
4: You're in there for 5 minutes, and you can become hypothermic.
2: Beach captains say the best thing you can do, be careful, watch your kids, and when no lifeguards on duty, stay on the sand. A freak accident at a kid's baseball game in Camden leaves a 12-year-old boy fighting for his life as donations pour in from around the country. Across the Garden State, it is bats out for Xavier as people put baseball bats outside their doors in support, and social media campaigns continue to raise money for the family. 12-year-old Xavier Taylor was hit in the neck with a baseball during warm-ups. As News 12 reports, the Maple Shade Youth Baseball League will be in a game today where they will hold a moment of silence. A clinical trial out on Long Island could result in a huge advance in treating breast cancer, according to ABC News. It is going on at Stony Brook, and it is still taking patients. It's part of a worldwide Phase 3 clinical trial called Flamingo 1. If it works, it will become the new standard of treatment. This particular vaccine is for HER2-positive breast cancer patients. And looking for NBA Finals seats? The Knicks are making two available in Celebrity Row in an auction. This from the Associated Press. The seats for the game Monday night are located in section VIP 10, row AA, seats 25 and 26, which the Knicks say is right off center court. No way to know the true cost. The team usually gives them to celebrity fans. The auction starts today at noon at knicks.com/Celebrity Row Auction. It runs through Sunday, 5 p.m., and proceeds benefit the Garden of Dreams Foundation. That's your Boss News Update. I'm Valerie Seagraves. Nor'easter Nick's latest forecast is next on 107.1, The Boss, and 99.7.
5: Jersey weather. Nor'easter Nick's latest forecast calls for plenty of sunshine. Gorgeous day to play hooky. Hit the beach. 86 today. Clear 66 tonight. Friday, plenty of sunshine. 87. Perfect weather for my daughter's prom. 79 in Hazlitt. 67 Seaside Heights. 78 Boss HQ. Michelle, it is Friday Eve. It's just after 12. I've got classic hits and more, at least 52 minutes.

playing classic hits for Monmouth Beach for lunch with Michelle at Work. King of Pop and Lenny Kravitz coming up. How about those Knicks? Game one. How exciting was that? They pulled it out at the end. Madison Square Garden erupting. That dude on the Spurs, though, Victor Wembanyama, 7'4". He could just pretty much walk up to the net and put that ball in. But it wasn't enough to beat the Knicks. Game two tomorrow. Heard of a guy that went last night. He was like, oh, paid $28,000 for four tickets. Not too bad. Yeah, not too bad. 107.1 The Boss.

107.1 The Boss and 99.7 FM anywhere on that free Boss app. My name is Michelle Amabile. It's the summer of concerts in the PNC Bank Arts Center, and I am so excited for Weird Al Yankovic, July 12th. And I'm really hoping he does the parody of this song. You know, Eat It. If you don't know it, Google it. MJ, Michael Jackson, Beat It. 107.1 The Boss.

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Bet you want to jump in too. Weather's getting warmer, starting to feel like summer. When is the first day of summer? June 20th? June 21st? Well, let's celebrate with the 1071 The Boss Breakwater Beach Listener Appreciation Party, because we appreciate you. We love you for listening and supporting us. So if you want to come with us, Seaside Heights, 732-774-4444. I am looking for caller number 10. Got a 5-pack of passes for you. Good luck. 1071 The Boss.

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1: Nikki, you are caller number 10.
0: Yay, we won. I'm in the car with my son right now.
1: Everybody in the pool. What a great way to celebrate the end of the school year. I've got a 5-pack of passes, Breakwater Beach, Seaside Heights, Listener Appreciation Party, and good news, it's longer this year.
0: Oh, nice. That's awesome. So, oh, my God, we're so excited.
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0: 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So Cher believes, so do the Imagine Dragons. Got them coming up next and the Blue Plate special on the way.
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being at the Park stage last night with the sensational Soul Bruisers got me in the mood for some soul music. And Peter Gabriel, with his solo career, got funky with an album called So in the mid-80s. We're going to do this one. This is called Big Time. 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

Nor'easter Nick's latest forecast says gorgeous night for the Thursday Rock Concert Series in Freehold Hall of Records. Bring your lawn chair. Starts at 7:30. Winslow the Entertainment tonight. They've got a lot of great bands coming up this summer. Mission Dance. Eddie Testa will be there July 2nd. He was at the Park Stage in Freehold last night. Going to be a good summer. Sunshine today, 86. Clear tonight, 66. Sunny on Friday, 87. 86, Colts next, 79. Brick, 78. Boss HQ.

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It's Michelle Amabile. Music America, the songs that shaped us. Night one tonight, Monmouth University. Welcome to New Jersey. Roseanne Cash, Kenny Chesney, Dropkick Murphys, Trombone Shorty. We don't have to welcome Bruce Springsteen. He's from here. The Disciples of Soul House Band. It's tonight, night one tonight. Sold out. Have fun, kids.

0: 107.1 The Boss and 99.7 FM. It's Michelle Amabile. What an exciting week. First of two big shows at Monmouth University. Music America, the songs that shaped us. Bruce Springsteen going to be at both shows celebrating 250 years of American music at the Ocean First Bank Center, Monmouth University. Roseanne Cash, Kenny Chesney tonight, Trombone Shorty. Now tomorrow, also sold out. Jackson Browne, Gary Clark Jr., Dion, John Bon Jovi. Exciting. We're going to hear John sing tomorrow. Nils Lofgren, Darlene Love, Public Enemy, David Sanchez, Bruce Springsteen. I love that they just kind of put him in the middle. Mavis Staples, Stevie Van Zandt, Jimmy Vaughn. Stacked 2 days. If you have tickets, enjoy. Can't wait to see all your videos and posts. Still to come in the next 15 minutes, American music from Philly. Hall & Oates next.
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5: The Boss is playing Jersey's classic hits and more now.

playing classic hits for Ocean Grove. REO Speedwagon coming up. I was talking to Jay Lustig of NJ Arts last night. We were talking about how AI has affected journalism. Well, here's some fields that AI has not affected. AI-proof jobs. Physical therapists, surgeons, dentists, construction managers, police detectives, dental hygienists, social workers, lawyers. They do have psychologists on here, but I know a lot of people using the chat bot for therapy. I don't think that's a great idea. 107.1 The Boss.

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Anywhere I'm a free boss. Whenever I take a road trip or if I'm in a new state, I always make it a point to listen to the local radio stations. So if you're in town right now for Monmouth University for Music America, the songs that shaped us with the Springsteen Archives, and you're listening, thank you. 107.1 The Boss.

0: that we could play. But, I mean, we've still got to learn some songs. We'll have to go back and learn them and play them, and, which is fun, you know? That's fun. So we're looking forward to it. The whole band was excited, stoked for the whole idea. So I think it's going to be fun for everybody.
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1: Nor'easter Nick's latest forecast. 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Going to be a beautiful night. Winslow kicking things off for the weekly Thursday concert series, 7:30 in front of the Hall of Records. And remember, the gazebo concerts are back starting tomorrow in

42 years ago today, Bruce Springsteen put out Born in the USA. Wonder if he's going to do anything from that album tonight or tomorrow at Music America, the songs that shaped us. You never know. He was great at See Here and Now. And Susanna Hoffs will be at See Here and Now in September. Here's the Bangles on The Boss.

1071 The Boss, 99.7 FM, anywhere on the Free Boss app. It's Michelle Amabile on a Thursday. Not so manic on Thursdays. Weather's getting nicer. We need some poolside tunes. Something to lay out to poolside. I think this one's a good one. This is TLC Waterfalls on 1071 The Boss.

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Kid Rock at PNC on Saturday. It's 107.1 The Boss. So if you're going, look for me. I'll be there roaming the lawn. Say hi. I'll buy you a drink. I'm just kidding. They're $18.

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1: 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It's amazing that restaurants don't card you. 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
4: Jersey weather.
5: Nicest day of the year so far? I think it might be. 60 tonight, clear sky, sunshine, right near 90 again tomorrow. A lot of sunshine. Asbury Park is 74. Atlantic City is 7.

I feel like John Bon Jovi is everywhere these days, which is nice. You know, it's nice to see him on all these podcasts doing interviews. Maybe it's just my algorithms, you know, because you watch one thing and then, you know, you shop for underpants once and pretty soon you're just flooded with

1071 The Boss. Do you lie at restaurants and tell them it's your birthday for the free dessert? People who do that. Tools or rules? That's what we're voting on right now. 732-774-4444. It's The Boss.

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1: People who lie and tell the waitress it's their birthday just so they can get a free dessert. Tool or rule. I got a friend who does that all the time. It's so embarrassing. Doreen said, well, Kane, my son says rule, and hey, why not? Trish says toolish. Sorry. Eric and Jackson said, you can do that? Yeah. Rule. He's doing that this weekend. Dan in Rockaway says, I'll sometimes do that when I'm out, but I'll tell him it's my friend's birthday, so I guess I'm a tool. 732 said, rule? They don't care, and it's fun. Kathleen in Brick said, I wouldn't tell my kids to do it, but I might try it. LOL. Rule. Virginia says, tool, but you only live once, so I give him a pass. Well, then that's a rule then, Virginia. You flip-flopped. And then Mark in Boynton Beach says, if they don't ask to see your ID, I'd say stick it to the man any way possible. He says rule. You said...
2: one rule.
3: My rule.
1: Rule. Thank you for your votes. As always, appreciate it. Your 4-play-at-4, a big, successful 4-play-at-4 is on the way.
0: Al Levine is on the scene. 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
2: Good afternoon. 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

0: I'm Hunter Farman. Police in Stafford say that a juvenile e-bike rider had to be flown to a hospital yesterday evening after being involved in an accident with a vehicle. It happened around 6 yesterday near Parker Street and Hillard Boulevard, with police saying that the juvenile had been riding in the shoulder opposite traffic when they were struck by a car making a right turn from a stop sign. That accident remains under investigation, and no charges have been filed against the driver. Well, light blue, crystal clear water is a sight that you really only get in the tropics. Here in New Jersey, we're more used to dark blue, green, or even brownish. That's why people have taken note of the lighter water color on the Jersey Shore as we begin the summer season. As News 12 found, it's caused by algae bloom and cold water. So you might want to think twice before jumping in.
1: It takes the heat out of your body so fast, you're in there for 5 minutes and you can become hypothermic, which means, you know, you start to shiver. Sometimes your muscles start to cramp up on you, and it's just not like in the summertime.
0: Ocean temperatures are below normal right now by a measure of 5 to 10 degrees in some spots. The best thing that you can do is be cautious, and if you have little children, keep an extra close eye on them, too. Former Trump National Security Advisor John Bolton, who served during the president's first term, is expected to plead guilty after being charged with mishandling classified documents. Bolton was indicted by a grand jury last October and is set to be arraigned on charges later this month, where he'll enter his plea for illegal retention of sensitive documents. As part of that plea, Bolton has also agreed to pay a $2 million fine. And the woman accused of striking a family with her vehicle outside of a Freehold daycare in February made her first appearance in court to face charges, though the exact nature of those charges remains unclear. Angela Arrigo is alleged to have been under the influence at the time of the incident, losing control of her vehicle and hitting the family. There's been no word on the injuries they suffered or their current condition. Now with your latest forecast, here's Nor'easter Nick.
2: Hey, good afternoon, everybody. We got the bright, sunny sky still with us. Temperatures are hot. They're sitting steady in the upper 80s to around 90 for a lot of the region. A little bit cooler at the beaches. We'll drop down into the 50s for tonight. And then tomorrow for your Friday, we're back into the middle 90s. Same thing on your Saturday. In the Norcast Weather Center, I'm Nor'easter Nick.
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4: Jersey traffic and weather
3: together.
5: Well, we've got two disabled vehicles causing problems on the Outer Bridge crossing eastbound. One is blocking the left lane on the Jersey side in Perth Amboy. Another one's blocking the right lane on the span itself. So expect delays approaching Staten Island if you got to go there. I'm just kidding. Staten Island's lovely. Parkway southbound, volume is building through Toms River. 2 mile delay from north of the Toms River Toll Plaza down to exit 82. And Route 18 southbound traffic is slow from north of the Turnpike in East Brunswick down to Edgeboro Road. 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
5: Well, June 4th marks the release of one of the greatest albums of all time. And I'm not going to tell you what it is. Not right now. We'll save that for number one. But it does inspire this whole countdown, because on that album were 7 top 10 singles. Pretty incredible. No album has 7 singles. Well, a few of them do. These 4 bands all have had albums with 7 singles. Def Leppard's Hysteria came out in 87. Women, Hysteria, Pour Some Sugar on Me, Love Bites, Rocket, Armageddon It, and this one might be my fave. It's Animal number 4.

0: number 3.
1: Bands who've had albums that spawned 7 singles, which is a real rarity. And I think this one will surprise you. The other 3, not so much. No Doubt. Tragic Kingdom in 1995 had 7 singles, including Bathwater, Hey You, Happy Now, Excuse Me, Mister, Spiderwebs, Just a Girl, and all those were possible because this was a worldwide monster. No Doubt's Don't Speak, number 3. It's a 4 play at 4.

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2: One of the greatest albums of all time was released on this day in 1980-something. I'm not going to tell you. I'm going to save it for number 1. You can probably figure out what it is, though. On that album were 7 singles, 7 top 10 singles. That's quite a feat, right? Janet Jackson's like, nah, hold my beer. Hold my beer while I put out an album with 7 top 5 singles on it. Incredible. Rhythm Nation Course, 1989. Rhythm Nation, Escapade, All Right, Come Back to Me, Black Cat, Love Will Never Do Without You, all top 5. This one, a lot of those were number 1. I'm not sure how many of them. This one I do know went number 1. Miss You Much, number 2. It's 107.1 The Boss, 4 Play at 4.

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1: Songs from albums that had 7 singles on them, in case you're just tuning in. So we started with Def Leppard's Animal, which of course was on Hysteria. No Doubt, Don't Speak from Tragic Kingdom. Janet Jackson, Miss You Much from Rhythm Nation. We did all that because on this day in 1984, Bruce released Born in the USA, which of course contains 7 top 10 singles. I'm on Fire, Glory Days, Dancing in the Dark, others, including cover.

0: Born in the USA. Released 42 years ago today, of course, it spawned 7 top 10 singles. A very impressive feat, although not by today's standards, because now everything is streaming and you get Taylor Swift and Drake, and they put out albums. I think Drake just put out 3 albums, right? And he had almost half of the Billboard Hot 100. Had like 46 songs in there. Taylor Swift has had the entire top 10 before. That ain't right. I don't like it. 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
0: 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Well, we've got some emergency construction happening on the AC Expressway eastbound west of the Frank S. Farley Service Plaza in Hamilton. Right lane shoulder are closed there, so move over for highway workers if you see them out there. Parkway northbound, disabled vehicle blocking the right lane on the express side. That's at the Driscoll Bridge just south of exit 127. Outer Bridge Crossing, seeing issues both directions. Crash on the westbound side at the Jersey approach. That's got the right lane blocked. Disabled vehicle remains in the right lane eastbound. Route 18 southbound, heavy from New Brunswick down through East Brunswick, and the Parkway southbound is slow still through Toms River. 2-mile delay from north of the Toms River Toll Plaza to exit 82 for Route 37.
2: Jersey weather.
0: It'll be about 60 tonight with a clear sky, up near 90 tomorrow. We're calling it like 88 for Neptune, but most of us going to be up over 90. Sunshine, a lot of sunshine. Freehold 87, 77 Point Pleasant, 77 here too, Boss HQ.

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0: Cause I gotta have faith. Ooh, I gotta have faith. Because I gotta have faith.
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2: Jersey traffic and weather
1: together.
3: A lot of action up north. Got a truck fire causing the biggest problem right now. That's on the parkway, the turnpike. Outer roadway southbound in Woodbridge, just north of Interchange 11. The right lane is blocked, so you got delays approaching the parkway interchange. Disabled vehicle remains in the right lane on the outer bridge crossing eastbound. Got some issues there, some delays. Parkway northbound, disabled vehicle is still blocking the right lane on the express lane side of the Driscoll, just south of exit 127. Parkway southbound backed up through Toms River. 2 mile delay from north of the Toms River Toll Plaza to exit 82A. And Route 18 southbound remains sluggish from New Brunswick through East Brunswick.
4: Jersey weather.
3: Should do about 60 tonight. Clear sky, sunshine, 88 for Neptune tomorrow. But you know what? I'm just going to hang on. Erase that and just put a 90. We're doing 90 tomorrow. Keyport's 86. Barnegat gets 77. It is also 77 here. Boss HQ.
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2: Good afternoon. It's 5 o'clock. I'm Hunter Farman. The Monmouth County man accused of killing his wife with a barbell at their home late last month pled not guilty yesterday in court. 67-year-old Michael Kless, charged with murder and weapons offenses, allegedly sent an email to his children admitting to the killing, stating that he had hated his wife after she told him she was no longer in love. The public defender representing Kless has argued that the attack was in self-defense after a barbell was thrown at him during an argument that morning. He remains in custody and will appear again in court next month. A very special event is set for the 13th as Bruce Springsteen, popping over to Monmouth University, prepares for the day.
3: Our resident expert on The Boss, Tom Cunningham, the host of Springsteen on Sunday, tells me what we have now at the Bruce Springsteen Center for American Music started decades ago with just a handful of fans.
4: They all had magazines. They all had newspapers, ticket stubs. And this group of people pulled their collections, and that's how this thing started. That was in 2001.
3: In the collection, 48,000 items from 47 countries. The building also houses a research facility.
2: That's Valerie Seagraves. American Airlines says it's temporarily suspending some of its routes in August and September, citing economic strain caused by the ongoing war in Iran and the rising price of fuel. The airline says that impacted travelers will be offered alternative arrangements and that the suspension isn't intended to last indefinitely. The average cost of a barrel of jet fuel now sits at $142, well above the $99 price point from before the war began in February. And the famous Jersey Freeze is continuing their expansion, announcing a brand new location in Shrewsbury, which they say will be one of their first franchise spots. A post on Facebook said that three locals have secured the Shrewsbury location, adding that they're committed to delivering the same quality and consistency that the ice cream shop has become known for since 1952. An exact opening date hasn't yet been announced. Now with your latest forecast, here's Nor'easter Nick.
5: There's no issues on your evening commute. Temperatures are going to be steadily falling down the scale into the 70s and then into the 60s overnight. Even some 50s are possible. Tomorrow and Saturday, middle 90s. Got a westerly breeze coming back in, so the bugs return to the beaches. In the Dorcast Weather Center, I'm Nor'easter Nick.
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1: Jersey traffic and weather
0: together.
2: Parkway delays. Let's start up north. 2 mile backup from north of exit 129 to the north end of the Driscoll Bridge. That's in Sayreville, of course. Route 18 southbound remains heavy. Route 27 in New Brunswick through East Brunswick. Parkway southbound backed up through Toms River. 2 mile delay from north of the Toll Plaza to exit 82A for Route 37.
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0: 1071 The Boss. It's the Kane Show. South Jersey, South Dirty Jersey, 99.7 FM. Actually, South is probably less dirty than up towards my way and Raw Way. You excited for any summer blockbusters? Masters of the Universe comes out on Friday.
1: That's He-Man, right?
0: 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He plays Skeletor. That's a perfect

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2: 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Let's start down south. AC Expressway eastbound. You got emergency construction continuing now. It's west of the Frank S. Farley Service Plaza in Hamilton Township. Right lane and shoulder are closed there. Parkway southbound through Tom's River continues with a 2 mile delay from north of the toll plaza to exit 82A. Parkway southbound is slow through Woodbridge as we work our way up north here. 3 mile delay from north of the service area, Colonia service area to exit 130 A and B. You'll also find another 2 mile slowdown further south on the parkway. That's southbound from north of exit 129 to the north end of the Driscoll Bridge in Sayreville. And Route 18 southbound, heavy from Route 27 in New Brunswick through East Brunswick.
1: Jersey weather.
2: Oh. Don't you just love this weather? Don't you feel alive? 60 and clear tonight, sunshine 90 again tomorrow. Some of you higher, some of you lower. Hazlitt 84, 74 Brielle, 77 Boss HQ.
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album from U2 is supposed to be coming out at some point this year, later on this year. And Bono says it's going to be rockin' and louder. At least louder and more rockin' than the two EPs they put out so far this year. Those were Mellow and Political. It's the Boss.

1071 The Boss. One more chance to win T's tickets tomorrow. Although, you know what? I think they're doing that next week. I got an email from The Boss that I actually read. Yeah, so one more chance this week at least, tomorrow morning on The Boss.

0: Jersey traffic and weather
1: together. Don't you love sitting in traffic in the heat? Main incident, still the truck fire on the Turnpike Outer Roadway southbound just north of Interchange 11 in Woodbridge. All the lanes are back open, but it's producing about a three-mile delay there. Parkway southbound traffic stacked up in a couple places from north of the Colonia service area down to exit 130B. Three-mile delay from north of exit 129 down towards the Driscoll Bridge. Two-mile delay. And then further south from north of the Toms River Toll Plaza down to exit 82A. That's another two-mile volume delay. Also, Route 18 southbound from Route 27 in New Brunswick through East Brunswick. Delayed, but moving.
0: Jersey weather.
1: 90 tomorrow. Cooling slightly for the weekend, but not that much. I mean, we're talking probably mid to upper 80s. 60 tonight, by the way. Wall is 79. 86 in Jackson. That's the warm spot right now, the way it looks. 77 still, Boss HQ.
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9: 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It's our way of saying thanks for listening to 107.1 The Boss. You could also win a Nest thermostat to make a difference in your home.

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2: Good evening. It's 6 o'clock. I'm Hunter Farman. Police in Stafford say that a juvenile e-bike rider had to be flown to a hospital yesterday evening after being involved in an accident with a vehicle. It happened around 6 yesterday near Parker Street and Hillard Boulevard, with police saying that the juvenile had been riding in the shoulder opposite traffic when they were struck by a car making a right turn from a stop sign. That accident remains under investigation, and no charges have been filed against the driver. Well, light blue, crystal clear water is a sight that you really only get in the

0: tropics. Here in New Jersey, we're more used to dark blue, green, or even brownish. That's why people have taken note of the lighter water color on the Jersey Shore as we begin the summer season. As News 12 found, it's caused by algae bloom and cold water. So you might want to think twice before jumping in.
1: It takes the heat out of your body so fast. You're in there for 5 minutes and you can become hypothermic, which means, you know, you start to shiver. Sometimes your muscles start to cramp up on you, and it's just not like in the summertime.
0: Ocean temperatures are below normal right now by a measure of 5 to 10 degrees in some spots. The best thing that you can do is be cautious, and if you have little children, keep an extra close eye on them, too. Former Trump National Security Advisor John Bolton, who served during the president's first term, is expected to plead guilty after being charged with mishandling classified documents. Bolton was indicted by a grand jury last October and is set to be arraigned on charges later this month, where he'll enter his plea for illegal retention of sensitive documents. As part of that plea, Bolton has also agreed to pay a $2 million fine. And the woman accused of striking a family with her vehicle outside of a Freehold daycare in February made her first appearance in court to face charges, though the exact nature of those charges remains unclear. Angela Arrigo is alleged to have been under the influence at the time of the incident, losing control of her vehicle and hitting the family. There's been no word on the injuries they suffered or their current condition. Now with your latest forecast, here's Nor'easter Nick.
2: Good evening, everybody. We got partly to mostly clear skies out there. Temperatures falling down into the upper 50s and lower 60s tonight. Tomorrow looks phenomenal if you're a summer weather lover. Middle 90s, same thing on your Saturday. Chance of thunderstorms comes in on Sunday. In the Norcast Weather Center, I'm Nor'easter Nick.
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4: Jersey traffic and weather
3: together.
5: Well, the Parkway southbound continues to be your biggest trouble spot this afternoon. 3 mile delay from the Colonia service area down to exit 130 in Woodbridge. Another 2 mile slowdown from the Turnpike interchange down towards the Driscoll. Further south, Parkway southbound also slow through Toms River. 2 miles worth of congestion from north of the toll plaza down to exit 82A. And elsewhere, Route 18 southbound still slow from New Brunswick through East Brunswick to Edgeboro Road. Six-ish, it is Kane. Thanks for still hanging out. Appreciate you. Classic hits and more. 52 minutes of music this hour.

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107.1 The Boss. 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You should go on X and watch the videos. Knicks fans just took over San Antonio's arena last night. 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Why? Because the ticket there, you can get in for $900. Cheaper to fly to San Antonio and go to a game.

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0: together.
2: All right, disabled vehicle on the Outer Bridge crossing eastbound. This on the Jersey side in Perth Amboy. Left lane blocked up there. Park

0: left lane blocked up there. Parkway southbound, though, that's your biggest trouble spot. 3 miles of delays from the Colonia service area down to exit 130 in Woodbridge. Another mile and a half of slow traffic from the Turnpike interchange down to exit 127. And a 5 mile backup from north of the toll plaza in Toms River down to exit 82A. Also, Parkway southbound traffic is slow between Chambers Bridge Road and Wall and Brick. 3 miles of volume related delays there. And Route 18 southbound is still slow. You know what? This is every day. I'll keep saying it, but like, I shouldn't have to. You should. So every day, southbound is slow. Route 18 southbound is slow from New Brunswick through East Brunswick. 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Jersey weather. This is going to be a gorgeous weekend. I'm so excited I can barely speak. I've started to drink. That's not true. I sound like I've started to drink. I'm excited. I've had coffee. 60 tonight and 90 tomorrow with a lot of sunshine. Belmar is 65, Lavalette 71. I think I need a nap. 77, Boss HQ.
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107.1 The Boss, Kane Show. I'm looking at local events for the weekend. On Saturday, you can do the Keyport Garden Walk. You can just walk through people's gardens. Of course, they probably have to give you permission, but like private and public gardens. Just take a stroll. When I

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0: together.
2: All right, one final check here. Heaviest delay, Toms River. Traffic backed up for 5 miles.

0: Than one, the boss.
1: Jersey traffic and weather
0: together.
2: All right, one final check here. Heaviest delay, Toms River. Traffic backed up for 5 miles. That's not too bad. It's been worse. That's from north of the Toms River Toll Plaza down to exit 82A. You'll also find about 3 miles of slow traffic between Wall and Brick. Parkway southbound running slow from the Colonia service area down to exit 130 and Woodbridge 2. About 3 miles of delays. And then one more. I got 1.5 miles of congestion from the Turnpike interchange down to exit 127 in Woodbridge.
1: Jersey weather.
2: Could not ask for a better weekend weather-wise. Looks to be mid to upper 80s for your highs both Saturday and Sunday. 90 tomorrow to kick it all off. Clear and 60 tonight. You're not supposed to do the forecast in that order. I went backwards. Oh, whatever. Long Branch 70. I start with the important stuff. Who cares about tonight? Long Branch is 75. Seaside 71. 76. Boss HQ.
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2: Good evening. It's 7 o'clock. I'm Hunter Farman. The Monmouth County man accused of killing his wife with a barbell at their home late last month pled not guilty yesterday in court. 67-year-old Michael Kless, charged with murder and weapons offenses, allegedly sent an email to his children admitting to the killing, stating that he had hated his wife after she told him she was no longer in love. The public defender representing Kless has argued that the attack was in self-defense after a barbell was thrown at him during an argument that morning. He remains in custody and will appear again in court next month. A very special event is set for the 13th as Bruce Springsteen, popping over to Monmouth University, prepares for the day.
3: Our resident expert on The Boss, Tom Cunningham, the host of Springsteen on Sunday, tells me what we have now at the Bruce Springsteen Center for American Music started decades ago with just a handful of fans.
4: They all had magazines, they all had newspapers, ticket stubs. And this group of people pulled their collections, and that's how this thing started. That was in 2001.
3: In the collection, 48,000 items from 47 countries. The building also houses a research facility.
2: That's Valerie Seagraves. American Airlines says it's temporarily suspending some of its routes in August and September, citing economic strain caused by the ongoing war in Iran and the rising price of fuel. The airline says that impacted travelers will be offered alternative arrangements and that the suspension isn't intended to last indefinitely. The average cost of a barrel of jet fuel now sits at $142, well above the $99 price point from before the war began in February. And the famous Jersey Freeze is continuing their expansion, announcing a brand new location in Shrewsbury, which they say will be one of their first franchise spots. A post on Facebook said that three locals have secured the Shrewsbury location, adding that they're committed to delivering the same quality and consistency that the ice cream shop has become known for since 1952.

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1: Good evening, everybody. We got partly to mostly clear skies out there. Temperatures falling down into the upper 50s and lower 60s tonight. Tomorrow looks phenomenal if you're a summer weather lover. Middle 90s, same thing on your Saturday. Chance of thunderstorms comes in on Sunday. In the Norcast Weather Center, I'm Nor'easter Nick.
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2: It is a couple after 7. My name is Kane. Thanks for hanging out. Classic hits and more. 52 minutes of music coming again this hour.

Thanks for listening longer in AP, Asbury Park. David Lee Roth's playing in your backyard tomorrow. Stone Pony Summer Stage. You can find some tickets online. Don't expect much. Just drink. It's the

classic hits and future classics. We are 107.1 The Boss. This song called Ordinary. Guy called Alex Warren. It's The Boss. They say the

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6: the B-52s, Everclear, and more. The featured artist changes every hour. When you hear the cue to call, be the correct caller and claim that hour's featured tickets. It's T's Tickets during Greg T in the Morning with Rochelle on 107.1 The Boss, powered by Builders General. 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
10: Clear and 60 tonight. Then we got a perfect start to the weekend tomorrow. Hopefully you can cut out of work early. 90 degrees, sunshine, mid to upper 80s for both days on the weekend. It doesn't look like, I don't remember if I saw any rain. I don't think I did. Seabright 70, Tom's River 76. 70

Summer blockbuster season's here. He-Man movie comes out tomorrow. I was looking at a thing online. They said the worst summer blockbuster ever was Battlefield Earth in 2000. The John Travolta movie. I didn't think that was that bad. I shouldn't see movies.

0: 1071 The Boss, Kane Show. Tomorrow morning, you're going to listen? Greg T and Rochelle, they'd like to see you.
1: Yeah.
0: What a cheesy thing to say. This is radio. No one's seeing anybody. I just got caught up in the hype. You know, hey, I was Beatle. Stop by, say hi. All that radio speak. I'm sorry. Stupid. They'd like you to listen, though. You can win Greg T's tickets. Ralphie next.

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